Yeah, yesterday I told you there was a disturbing video that actually surfaced online. A young girl dealing with heart infection was intentionally recorded by some fellas. She was body shamed, mocked by some individual in that room, and that video was put on social media. Should we actually partake in things because multitude are participating in things? The multitude involving in things does not actually make vices a virtue. I'm not going to play the video, neither would I actually describe it, because that itself would be part of the problem.

Yeah, don't forget. Don't forget. Don't forget this that I'm about to tell you. You know what? It's quite pleasurable to do things, you know? Out of excitement. Out of the motive of getting social likes, social media comment, you decide to indulge yourself in things that is criminal-minded. You know what? It is actually unlawful to record anyone against their wish. It is unlawful to post it online to shame them. That is a harassment, I tell you. And that is what the law called cyberbullying. And it is actually against the law in Nigeria.

Seven minis under our seven, MN6. Still in the moment of our wisdom, relating it to life, what happened yesterday. Just play and well be. So that you'll be guided today. The law can only be a friend to you when you decide to act friendly to the law.

Yesterday, the issue about a young girl who was actually bought to shame online. You know, there are actually proper and human and amicable ways to handle this kind of issues, right? Instead of destroying the person's dignity and personality online, no matter what.

So I tell you, this is actually an appeal to the appropriate authorities, to the Nigeria Police, as well as the NAPTIB. Yes, the Ministry of Women Affairs. Please, I'm actually begging that you look into this matter and let the law take its course. Yes, those who recorded and uploaded this should be held accountable and persecuted. And secondly, I tell you to everyone listening right now, if that video was forwarded to you on WhatsApp, via Facebook or Instagram, please, I tell you, delete it. Do not share it. Do not comment on it. Do not laugh at it. When you share it, you become part of the abuse. And yes, the hand of the law

I tell you to that young girl who actually was a victim to this, if you're listening this morning, yeah, sorry, this happened to you. You deserve care and support and not shame. To the men out there, you better zip up, all right? Zip up, that is it, all right? You wouldn't be a victim of that kind, all right? If you have a holistic discipline of your libido. Good morning once again.

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Beautiful Monday morning to you. It's time to bring you the news at dawn.

0: 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We bring you current news as it happens from around Nigeria and the world. 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
1: A beautiful Monday morning to you. Here is the news at dawn. Of course, we begin with the headlines this morning. INEC warns political parties against violating campaign guidelines. NDDC charges communities to protect public infrastructure. Pope Leo XVI calls for an end to medically assisted suicide. And the news editorial is on Okpaga Amofi Road. Chris in Abulele, it's my name, bringing you the details.

0: Vice President Kashim Shettima has said that Africans' continued exclusion from a permanent membership of the United Nations Security Council undermines the fairness and legitimacy of the global governance system. He reaffirmed Nigerian support for urgent reform of the United Nations, noting that the Union will remain a dependable partner in efforts to rebuild trust among nations, defend international laws, and address hunger, violence, and exclusion. Shettima stated this during a meeting with the United Nations Deputy Secretary General Amina Mohammed on the sidelines of the 81st UN General Assembly in New York. He commended the Union Secretary General Antonio Guterres for his consistent support for a more responsive Security Council, particularly his declaration that the 21st Century Council without permanent African representation is unjust and indefensible. The Independent National Electoral Commission, INEC, has issued a stern warning to political parties to adhere strictly to electoral guidelines ahead of the 2027 general elections. Fielding questions from newsmen in Overe, INEC Chairman Joshua Mopita disclosed that the commission is working closely with security agencies to ensure that violators of the law are arrested, investigated, and persecuted. Erienta Mamodu, our ABS correspondent, tells us more.
1: Public campaigns by political parties ahead of the 2027 general elections was lifted on Wednesday, August 19, 2026, by the Independent National Electoral Commission, INEC. The move is in line with Section 98(1) of the Electoral Act 2026, which provides that public campaigns by political parties shall commence 150 days before polling days and end 24 hours before the election. Addressing concerns over possibility of messy and violent campaigns, INEC Chairman Joash Amupiton assures newsmen that the commission is closely monitoring the process.
2: Election should be based on issues and not the campaign of calumny and denigration. So the fact that we have not been, even if you keep on issuing circulars every day, you know, we are working with the law enforcement agents to ensure that the offense is under the act, under the Electoral Act. So just trying to ensure that those that are guilty of it, they are arrested, investigated, and even prosecuted. Thank you. And it's the responsibility of the police.
1: The INEC chairman also identifies insecurity as a major concern for the commission ahead of the general elections, stressing the need for concerted efforts to ensure a peaceful electoral process.
2: Our one concern is the issue of security, because there are still some states in Nigeria that you have a lot of insecurity around, and it's a major source of concern for us, because that can be a source of disenfranchisement of Nigerians, and we don't want any Nigerian to be disenfranchised.
1: He further speaks on pending litigations arising from political party primaries.
2: If there are disputation over the primaries, most of them are already in the courts. And it is very clear from the Electoral Act that in such cases, it's the court that have jurisdiction. But mind you, it has to be litigated up to the final court. Whichever decision the court comes with, at the end of the day, INEC will abide by it.
1: INEC projects that Nigeria's registered voting population could surpass 100 million in the next year's general elections. The commission says the previous voter register stood at more than 93 million, with the figure expected to cross the 100 million mark following the nationwide continuous voter registration exercise. This would further position Nigeria as the largest electoral democracy in Africa by registered voters. The presidential and national assembly elections are scheduled for January 16, 2027, while the governorship and state house of assembly elections would hold on February 6, 2027. Henrietta Momodu, EBS News.
0: The federal government says it is working to create 1 million export-linked jobs and produce 10 million globally certified Nigerians by 2030 through reforms in education and skill development. In a statement issued on Sunday in Abuja by the Special Advisor on Media and Communication to the Minister of Education, Ekaro Atta, the minister Tunji Alausa said the initiative was aimed at building a talent pipeline linked directly to global employment opportunities. Alausa spoke at the Hire from Nigeria side event on the margins of the 81st United Nations General Assembly in New York, where he said the Federal Ministry of Education was playing a key role on the supply side of the National Talent Export Program. Moving on, the National Association of Resident Doctors, NADA, has given the federal government a two-week ultimatum to resolve outstanding welfare and professional issues affecting its members, warning that failure to do so could trigger industrial action. The ultimatum was contained in a resolution reached at the association's 46th annual general meeting in Calabar on Sunday and read by the NAD National President Dr. Oga Emmanuel Idoko. The resident doctors demanded action on issues including remuneration, career progression, professional allowances, excessive workload, manpower shortages, and the general welfare of members, while calling for the immediate implementation of the agreement reached with the federal government. The Edo State Special Criminal Court sitting in Benin City is set to deliver its first judgment in a kidnapping case on September 29th. The case followed the adoption of a woman at the vegetable market along Airport Road, Benin City, on June 14th. The woman was reportedly kidnapped in broad daylight by gunmen who allegedly used an SUV in the operation. A statement by the Chief Press Secretary to Governor Monday Paolo Patrick Ebojele says police investigations led to the arrest of several suspects. One of the suspects, 32-year-old Marvelous Isaac, was arrested on June 18th during a gun duel with operative of the police intelligence response team, while another alleged gang member, identified as Precious, was killed. Other suspects arrested include 27-year-old Gift Raphael, Wisdom Michael, and Rufus Michael. The victim was later released unarmed 2 days after her adoption. Police also reportedly recovered a red Lexus RS 330 allegedly used in the operation, a pump-action shotgun with live ammunition, a motorcycle, and car suspected to be proceeds of the crime. The Edo State Special Criminal Court was established in July to fast-track the trial of kidnapping and cultism cases. The September 29th ruling will be the court's first judgment in a kidnapping case and is expected to provide an early indication of the pace at which such cases will be handled by a newly established court. The dividends of democracy are for the uplift of the grassroots to ease their living tenants, Governor Mondo Pablo continues to uphold. This is evident in the reconstruction and constructed boundary road separating Okpara and Amufi community in Uhonda local government area of state. Clement Osira tells us more.
3: As he promised from the start that no one will be left behind in his administration, Governor Monday Okpewolo's road reconstruction drive resounds like in other areas in the boundary road between Opaga and Amufi communities. Residents commend Governor Okpewolo for remembering the road that they describe as an abandoned project by successive administrations.
4: The road before is not good, but now this road is very clear. Senator Monday Okpewolo, the road is very good now. This road is Agbonze Street off Opaga Road. This is Benimade off Amufi. The road, we're enjoying it. The road is very clear.
5: Long, especially this Opaga Road here, close to this Amufi. Before, it was very stressful for us. But now the road is just very fine. It's very okay for us.
3: They say the enhanced accessibility will help spur development and businesses in the area. Peace to come.
6: Good connectivity not only enhances the business life of an environment, it also promotes the living conditions of the people, because what is comfort when you cannot even get to your homes? And for the people of Boundary Road between Opaga and Amufi. The testimony now is we can easily access our property. We can easily go home. When the rain falls, we are no longer scared of going home. Our businesses, well, it's enhanced with the intervention of the governor, Monday Opewolo-led administration. From the boundary road right between Amufi and Opaga in Benin City, Clement Osera, EBS News.
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0: I'm glad to have you back. We'll continue the rest part of the bulletin. The Niger Delta Development Commission, NDDC, has charged traditional rulers and community leaders to remain vigilant and take collective responsibilities for protecting public infrastructure across the Niger Delta region. The NDDC Managing Director, Dr. Samuel Ogboku, gave the charge at the Stakeholders Forum on Public Infrastructure and Vandalism Prevention in Port Harcourt River State, according to a statement issued on Sunday by the Director of Corporate Affairs, Sealed Thompson Wakama. Represented by the Director of Administration and Human Resources, Kelechi Nwelu Ogboku, said that while government has a duty to provide basic amenities, communities also have a responsibility to protect them from vandalism and theft. He said the destruction of public infrastructure harms communities and divert funds meant for new projects to repairs, stressing that the development strengthens security while security protects development. And Christians have been charged to constantly focus on Christ and their purpose in life in order to avoid distractions. Their president, the Habitation Church of God, Reverend Tulu Aniadede Bingbe, gave the charge this Sunday when he delivered a sermon titled Focus to Climax the Main Convention of the Church. The report is presented from our studios.
10: Reverend Adrebiwe lamented that many believers are busy running but are not productive and not arriving. He emphasized that when a believer is focused on something, it is very difficult for people to distract him. The man of God told the congregation that for them to be focused, they must determine and time conscious. Reverend Adrebiwe stressed that Heaven and hell are real, and everyone will give account of his stewardship here on earth. He advised Christian faithful to avoid things that distract them from losing focus on their purpose.
11: And to be Christian, you need to focus. Who are you focusing on? You focus on Christ, who give us divine protection, safety, direction, and the power to live. Because I'm He, that's what the Bible says. Who can kill and bring alive? Who then will you not be afraid? Why can't you focus our life that at the end of this journey of life, me and you are going to report to somebody?
10: High Point was the presentation of their Thanksgiving offering by individual and guests present.
0: Pope Leo XIV has called for an end to medically assisted suicide, describing the practice as false compassion. During a visit to a medical facility in Lourdes, France, the Pope made the remark on Sunday after celebrating Mass in Lourdes, where he urged healthcare workers to uphold the dignity of human life and care for suffering patients rather than cause their death. Pope Leo said the legacy of assisted suicide does not make the practice moral acceptable, stressing that medicine must never become a servant of what he described as programmed death. He also called on the healthcare communities to remember the profound meaning of AIDS vacation, while noting that assisted suicide is legal in several Western countries, including France. And some exciting world of sports. Bet Insurance have suffered a disappointing away defeat in Nigeria Premier League, losing 3-0 to Abia Warriors at the Umahia Township Stadium. The Benin Arsenals, who went into the encounter looking to build on the 2-1 victory over Ikorodu City in their previous league outing, struggled to contain the home side as Abia Warriors took control of the game early. Abia Warriors opened the scoring in the 16th minute through Ethan Ekoi, putting the host in front and forcing Insurance to chase the game. The home side continued to apply pressure and doubled their advantages 8 minutes later, with Chukwuemeka Obioma finding the back of the net in the 24th minute. Obioma completed his brace in the 40th minute, extending Abia Warriors' advantage to 3 goals before the break. Benin Insurance went into halftime facing a difficult task to overturn a 3-goal deficit. Despite effort to respond after the restart, Insurance were unable to find a way back into the contest as Abia Warriors held on to ensure a convincing 3-0 victory. Next is the news editorial. And the news editorial, it's on Okpaga Amufi Road.
12: There are roads and there are roads that redefine a people's destiny. The newly completed Okpaga Amufi Road, which strategically links the Benin Auchi Road to the Benin Agbo Road, constructed by the administration of His Excellency, the Executive Governor of Edo State, Senator Mondo Gbewolo, clearly belongs to the latter.

0: deliberately created to house all flood water in the area. For the first time in many years, Amufi can confidently say it is no more flood. This singular intervention has solved what successive administrations considered impossible. To complement this, the administration went further to construct 4 internal roads, all with standard side drains, opening up the entire Amufi community. Today, cars drive smoothly to doorsteps where people once paddled through water. The socioeconomic transformation is already evident and overwhelming. Residents who had earlier left the area due to bad roads and devastating floods have now returned to their homes. Landlords who relocated are back. New tenants are trooping in. Businesses that closed shops are reopening. Most importantly, the economic value of the area has skyrocketed. The price of land in Amufi and Ogbaga has more than doubled. What was once considered a liability is now a prime asset. Investors are now scrambling for property in the area. This is how infrastructure drives wealth creation. The people of Amufi are happy, and their happiness is visible. Their jubilation is not political, it is genuine. It is the joy of a people whose government has finally remembered them. This is the hallmark of purposeful governance. This is what the Shine Agenda of Governor Okpebholo represents. Practical, people-oriented projects that directly impact lives. The Ogbaga Amufi Road is indeed a road to prosperity, a road to renewed hope, and a clear testament that Edo is truly rising again under Governor Monday Okpebholo.
1: That news editorial on Ogbaga Amufi Road was written by Festus Alenghe and produced by Godwin Inobahale. To end the news, here are stories that made headlines this morning. INEC has warned political parties against violating campaign guidelines. NDDC has charged communities to protect public infrastructure. Pope Leo XIV has called for an end to medically assisted suicide. That ends the news at dawn as edited by Elvis Ege. Many thanks for listening. Chris in Abulele, it's my name. Good morning.

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It's another beautiful Monday morning. The 20th day of September 2026. How glad we are alive again today to be here. It's a beautiful day. It's raining. It has been raining since midnight. But definitely duty calls. We just have to be on point. How was your night? I hope it was fine as it were. Chris in Abulele, it's my name. And to my elders, I love you, Zay. Yes, a busy Sunday. Yesterday was the last Sunday of September. And shortly, we shall be entering into October. And you know the euphoria of October 1st, Independence Day. I just did that song from Timmy Dakolo. Great nation. Actually, Nigeria is a great nation.

0: Nigeria actually is a great nation. A nation actually that spans thousands of years, evolving from ancient civilization and powerful kingdoms to the British colonial rule, independence, and modern republic. Let me quickly do a rundown. The Nok culture flourished from around 1500 BC to 500 AD, and just Plato, known as early iron smelting, a remarkable terracotta. A major empires, powerful states emerged, including the Kingdom of Benin, the Oyo Empire, the Kingdom of Mri, and the Hausa Kingdom. Islam and Christianity. Islam spread to the north via trade and the Borno Empire by the 11th century, while Christianity arrived in the 15th century through Portuguese contact. A Sokoto Caliphate established in 1809, following the jihad led by Usman Danfodio. We find the Hausa city-states under an Islamic administration. In the colonial 1800 to 1959, slave trade and British iron roads. Britain abolished the slave trade in 1807, later annexed Lagos in 1861, gradually expanding its control inland through commerce and military force. In 1914, the amalgamation. British colonial administrator Lord Frederick Lugard met the Northern and Southern Protectorate into a single geopolitical entity named Nigeria. In direct rule, the British governed through local leaders, a system that worked smoothly in the centralized Northern Emirates, but faced resistance and frictions in the South. 1960, Nigeria gained her independence from the British on October 1, 1960, becoming a republic 3 years later with Nnamdi Azikiwe as president. The Civil War, 1967 to 1970. Political instability and ethnic tension led to military coups and the successionist attempt by the region of Biafra, resulting in a devastating civil war. The nation cycled through intermittent military dictatorship and short-lived civilian republic until the establishment of the Fourth Republic in 1999, which restored continuous democratic governance. Yes, we'll be doing a rundown on this whole issue as we get along, because from now till on the 1st of October, it is on a Thursday, bringing you lots of how Nigeria came about. Yes, good morning. Morning Drive is the show. I got Joseph with me this morning, who defiled the rain to be here. Joseph, good morning to you. How are you doing this morning?
1: Good morning. Good morning. I'm good.
0: Yeah, so how was your night?
1: My night was great.
0: Yeah.
1: It's been a raining weekend all weekend. Okay, good morning, Benin City. Good morning, Nigeria. Good morning. It's your boy, Joseph. And I'm excited to be on set this week, this new week. This week is the last week of the month. Almost we're entering another month, October.
0: Yeah.
1: And it is very short. I wouldn't say it was short, but we just shouted Happy New Month to our audience, to our listeners. And all of a sudden, we are gradually saying, it's come to an end, and Happy New Month again in October.
0: It is not sure too. Just before you know, it's over. It's over, and just before you know, we're into 2027 again.
1: Wow!
0: It's teaching time. They say save nine, and man. So anything you have to do, just have to do it quickly because time is not on our side again. The Gen Z's are living the Gen Z's now.
1: No. They're having a great time, but I'm not a Gen Z.
0: Okay.
1: But they do have a great time this period of the year.
0: Okay.
1: Yeah, sure.
0: All right, today is the Oyegbuni Market Day. And of course, I know the market is setting up, rains are falling. But how was it like when you stepped in from the town? How was it like? Was it clear?
1: It was clear. I was so excited when I got to these houses that it was like, the rain was not much this way. It was heavy at the other end. So the market people were already setting up their things, ready to sell, ready to transact. And it is not as usual, wherever it's going to be blocked and no movement. It was free, smooth, it was smooth. So the movement, people coming, driving, no traffic, everything was just going smooth.
0: Okay. So
1: from my end.
0: All right, we'll be bringing you trending stories and the newspapers and of course all along as the team members gradually settles in the studio this morning. But right now, let's get into what is trending on our dailies.

All right, let's take you to South Africa, where at least 27 people killed in two separate mass shootings in South Africa. Well, actually, we don't know what is happening over there. Some time ago, last week ago, we complained about a man being shot. But let's get the story right now. Let's get the story from what is happening right there in South Africa.

0: in two separate mass shootings. Authorities say in the first attack, eight gunmen armed with AK-47 rifles and pistols opened fire at a bar near Johannesburg, killing 17 people and injuring 15 others. Police say the gunman escaped in two vehicles. Then about 4 hours later, investigators say 10 people were killed and 11 others wounded in a shooting near Cape Town. Police say they are searching for multiple suspects and no arrests have been made in either case. Out to South Africa, where an urgent investigation is underway after police say at least 27 people were killed in two separate mass shootings. Authorities say in the first attack, eight gunmen armed with AK-47 rifles and pistols opened fire at a bar near Johannesburg, killing 17 people and injuring 15 others. Police say the gunman escaped in two vehicles. Then about 4 hours later, investigators say 10 people were killed and 11 others wounded in a shooting near Cape Town. Police say they are searching for multiple suspects and no arrests have been made.
1: No arrests have been made. Now you've heard that. But quickly, let's welcome Matthew into the studio. Mark, good morning.
2: Yeah.
1: Are you catching your breath?
2: Yeah, good morning. Good morning, guys. It's good to be back on the radio. It's very, very... I don't know where this rain is, where it came from, but yeah, we're good. It's good.
1: Is it still raining outside?
2: It is.
1: Really? But not as serious as...
2: No. That's the only... it's like your window
1: I can see. I can see your sleeve. I'm wet a little bit. Sorry.
2: All right,
1: Joseph. 20 people killed South Africa, and of course, still looking for...
3: Well, I had the news. It was quite terrible. It was not nice at all. Killing, going to a shop and just killing people. And for me, it was more like watching action film. All those foreign films where you see they just show a scene. People with gunmen enter the shop or a barber shop and they just spray bullets, shoot, and they're off. And police says they're working on it. They are trying to get the suspects. So it's quite touching. And I think the governor or the government should look into it because the rate of killings in South Africa is alarming. It's alarming. It's so bad.
1: And not forgetting that, you know, they said the non-South Africans should leave. Maybe they are preparing for this before so that it does not involve other nationals or something. Or do you think it's a reprisal attack?
3: In as much as they're trying to avoid such event, but that should have, okay. The approach they use in avoiding this incident was not the right approach to start with. If they are foreseeing this incident is going to happen, there are better measures to use to cope these issues. So I think that the governor should step in, or the president should step in.
1: Yeah, the president. It's more than the governor, right?
3: Yes. Mm. The president should step in and do the right course.
1: Should do the right thing. All right, Matthew, you have a take on that, South Africa.
2: It's really disheartening that it's just been terrible for South Africa. Every other time. It's from killing of women now to just... People, if you see the video perfectly, people were having fun.
1: Yeah.
2: And all of a sudden, gunshots everywhere. And it's really disheartening. I would not really try to say, oh, the indigenous did this or foreigners and all that. I would want the police to investigate further and just let justice be done. Because it's... we know South Africa to be jolly good fellows.
1: I think after that, it was this year now. Where they said, they lose focus or something.
2: No, they've xenophobia. They've always had xenophobic attacks, even before now. Okay. But I think now it's even worse.
1: It's affecting them or something psychologically?
2: I will not want to tie this to xenophobia.
1: No, this is not xenophobia.
2: I would not want to tie this attack to relating to xenophobia. This is just insecurity as it is.
1: Yeah.
2: And government should find a way to curtail it. Because... first off, I remember last week we were talking about how the amount of women, the femicide going on in South Africa. Now we're talking about how people just go out and boom, sporadic shooting and over 10 people
1: no
2: die.
1: No recourse for human lives.
2: Yeah, it's really, really sad. We might not really like what South Africa did to us, but the truth is, if we are preaching one Africa, we should also speak up against the violence ongoing right now in South Africa.
1: Sure. All right. Still in the morning drive, this morning 25 minutes past 7.

0: All right, so we're still right here. I got this shocking one. Mario Dumont flees after her lover dies. I don't know what is happening right now. No, it's not a laughing matter. Mario Dumont flees after her lover died.
1: And that lover is not her husband.
0: She's married.
2: A married woman flees after.
0: Batiana.
1: It is what it is.
2: It's bad.
0: Well, let's hear from the police officer right here.
3: Another lifeless male body was discovered along Kuba Expressway by Katampe on that bridge. As has often been the case, several media reports and commentaries immediately linked the incident to kidnapping and one chance and likely hit and run incidences, which caused on law enforcement and other relevant organizations to be more proactive in the discharge of their responsibility. There was a family grieving and struggling to understand what happened to their loved one. Prior to the discovery of the body, his family had reported him being missing, and the command had commenced efforts to establish his whereabouts. Through painstaking investigation, we were led to ultimately confirming that the deceased was the same person whose disappearance had earlier been reported by his family. We commenced a painstaking investigation to unravel what actually happened to the deceased. In the course of our investigation, we discovered that the deceased's mobile phone was missing. Although the phone had subsequently been switched off, our investigators were able to establish the last person with whom the deceased had communicated. This led us to expand the investigation and trace the identity and location of the individual. Our investigation identified the person as one Mrs. Rukayat Muhammad of Garki Area 2. Further investigation revealed that the suspect, who is a married woman, was in a romantic relationship with the deceased and has saved his contact on a mobile phone number under the name Safiat 2. Investigations also revealed that the suspect and the deceased had lodged at Good Samaritan Guest House on the 26th of August.
0: All right, this is a very serious matter.
1: It is a very serious. I think the woman was apprehended and she had an interview session with journalists where she just basically gave account of everything that happened. Now, I'd also like us to hear from the woman.
0: Okay, yes. You have it.
1: Yeah, we have it.
0: Okay,
1: yeah, you're just all right. Okay.
0: Let's have it.
4: I discovered that the content of something happened like this. Reaching outside, I discovered that I don't have access to his phone that is locked.
5: That he locked his phone.
4: So, what now happens? Tell us how the story happened. Why did you do what with his phone?
5: I said I want to stop the contact of the phone to know. It's reaching outside that I discovered that he has no access to the phone.
4: So how was the man dumped? Where he was dumped?
5: It's the hotel manager and the attendants that did that one.
4: Okay, so when you discovered that phone was gone, why didn't you go to police or look for the family? So did you know that?
5: No, I didn't know any of his family. I didn't know his husband.
4: Do you know the man before? Or you just...
5: No, I know him.
4: You
5: know each other.
4: You know him before?
5: Yes, sir.
4: Okay, you know
5: him. Yes. Yes.
3: On the 26th of August, 2026, by 9 a.m., another lifeless male body was discovered along Kuba Expressway.
0: Now this whole issue is shocking.
1: Yeah, it is very shocking.
0: It's really shocking. I don't know. I'm short of words, first of all. Now, a married woman fingered in this matter. And except she saved the guy's name with Safiat 2.
2: Safiat 2.
0: So maybe when he's calling, the husband my friend.
1: Yeah.
0: Oh, God. Jesus Christ. So what do we say now? What is the cause of all this? And the man is dead. So
1: and the relationship didn't just start today. It was just an unfortunate outing they had that led to his death.
0: Okay.
1: She said it was the relationship was not a new one.
2: It yeah,
1: an unfortunate one. It seems like that. It's called a what do we call it? But it's really sad now that it's somebody's dead. This is the case of you explain tire like.
0: No, okay. And she what, said, what would she tell the husband?
1: It's not even the husband now. How would you convince the court that you didn't kill him? Because his body was dumped, right?
2: Yeah.
1: The body was dumped. So basically, what this means is like, she said the hotel and the people working
2: management,
1: there helped her or dumped the body. That was not her job. She didn't do
0: okay,
1: that.
0: Okay, that means she's not really the accomplice in this whole matter.
2: There are a lot of people involved.
0: But the genesis of this whole matter now, she's like, what will she tell the husband? That is first of all, as the case is going on. Okay, I'll tell my husband that. Okay.
1: I think the husband is the last person to tell anything right here. Just, first of all, prove your innocence. I think the husband is, in the grand scheme of things, that's the least thing on her mind.
0: Okay, she will not even mind.
1: That's not, your husband is not the problem. First of all, get out of the situation right now.
0: Yeah.
1: Your husband is the that is.
2: Now, my own is that if I am married now and I see Sarah too calling my wife, I will question her call. Because it has created suspense now for spouse not to trust each other anymore.
0: Yeah.
2: Because if a married woman has saved a boyfriend, a lover's name, as Sophia too. Mm. So any calls that come through or out of her phone, it's a problem. So I think
1: who are the masters of this script? We've had men storing their side chicks as mechanics, as vulcanizer. Yes. So it's not the first time we're having situations like this, right? It's not the first time we're having situations like this.
0: All right. Let's welcome Patrick in the studio this morning. Patrick, good morning.
6: All right. Good morning. It's good to be here. And new studio, fresh.
0: No, it's old now. We've been here since.
1: Yeah. You know, like when you go back to your ex.
6: Oh, you came back.
2: Matthew.
6: That's not it's just like that, yes.
0: Just like
6: all right. Yeah, I understand that you were talking about initially South Africa. It's sorry for taking you back as regard the issue in South Africa. We've always talked about the insecurity and all that happening in South Africa. Whereby someone would just go with a gun to a gathering and start killing, just like it's happening in the US. We've seen cases like that happen in the US. And we've talked about presidents of different nations to call on their people, if it's possible for them to come back home. South Africa is not a safe place at the moment. I think that should be passed across to every nation, that South Africa is not a safe place. And don't forget that there's a deadline and for all foreigners to leave South Africa. 30th of September, just a few days away. That's the deadline for all foreigners to leave totally in South Africa. And I also heard, I think Joseph, saying if the killing had to do with foreigners, no, it's not just foreigners, they're killing even South Africans. Yeah, that sporadic shooting was done to hurt people. And also to probably, it has to do with politics in South Africa. Hitting people and having fun somewhere around the corner, just with their loved ones having fun, and all of a sudden you just hear gunshots and all that. So it was done to South Africans, not foreigners. So, and I think the government needs to look into this deeply, because that's not even putting the country in a very, very good shape. It's making South Africa look very, very ugly immediately after the xenophobic attack. And now killing of women, and then the next thing, it starts shooting. So South Africa is not a safe place for anybody to be at the moment. So that should be passed across by nations, country in heads, and those who are into tourism and all that. South Africa is not a safe place for you to go to. So that should be preached around, across, and that should be on all social media platforms.
0: But you can't say it's not safe.
1: It's not safe.
6: Currently, you can't be facing things like xenophobic attack at one particular angle.
1: Femicide on that particular angle.
6: You just probably be having fun somewhere, or probably you're in a club or in a church or in school. Then all of a sudden you start hearing gunshots. It's not a safe place.
0: You see, also happening in the United States, where they shoot sporadically too.
6: That's not making headlines like almost every day. South Africa is making headlines like every day.
0: Yeah. Okay.
6: Every week, there's no week that you don't find South Africa making headlines. So it's not a safe place. Once you discover that a place it's having this particular issue or probably making trends negatively, you just know that that place is not safe for you to be.
0: Okay. All right. So you save your girlfriend's name with a mechanic tree.
7: or small chops.
2: Yeah. Small chops, yeah, phrase.
1: Small chops will look very feminine. Those mechanic, this laundry
2: plumber.
1: Man.
2: Plumber, the bar.
1: No, Machi,
0: I want to believe that you are a woman's advocate because...
1: I'm not a woman's advocate.
0: This thing that happens now, it's a married woman that did this.
1: But married men but also you, do that.
0: No, we are not.
1: No.
7: Thank you. He wants to say now that it's an abomination. That's what he wants to say. I'm just saying, we should balance. That is not the issue now.
1: No, it's not the issue.
0: The issue now is that this married woman was caught.
2: But the genesis of it all is how did she get there and how did it start?
1: Basically, men started it. No, I'm not saying men started it. I'm just saying men are more popular with these tactics. Yeah, I'm not saying who started or who didn't start because I can't give accurate statistics.
0: Well, that's how Arsenal fans do.
1: But men are more popular. I'm a man. I know these things. Okay. We know how people, mechanics, pastor too. It's fine. It's okay.
0: All right. It's a man's world. Isn't it? No, it's a woman's world.
1: No, it's not a woman's
2: world. It's about the world for everybody.
1: Is it both?
0: I get a few for you.
2: It's a word for everybody.
1: Matthew's gonna be a sweet partner.
7: I think, don't let this deceive you.
2: I feel like
7: he won't be like you know, those kind of partners that do the whole I'm the man, you're a woman, you can't do this, you can't do that. You're getting it.
0: Okay, maybe. But what I'm trying to say, Matthew's getting it wrong. You see, I know men can say, okay, mechanic two, whatever, three, but for a woman to do it, it's kind of, it's shaking the table. It's shaking
7: the
0: table.
7: Well, you know what they say, what a man can do, a woman can do better, baby. We met in men-related fields. Oh, yeah. And you're killing it.
2: That's nice.
1: But let's move to Delta State where something really crazy is happening. So there's a deputy director in Delta State Ministry of Secondary Education, Unity Adeda. And Adeda died after an incident in the ministry secretariat in Asaba on the 24th of September 2026. Reports alleged that he was assaulted during a confrontation, but the circumstances and medical cause of death are still under investigation. Police investigation, Delta State Police Command said Lokiado, one of the three aides named in the complaint, has been arrested. Police are looking at two others, Enos, Atta, and Okuta. But right now, the Delta State Nigerian Labour Congress, Delta State Chapter, shut down the secretariat in Asaba, demanding an investigation.
0: That's on Friday.
1: Yes, and assurances about worker safety. A deputy director, I think level 16, from what we gather.
0: They've asked them all to resume today to work. The government has asked all of them to resume. But actually, that act was not human at all. I think that act was written by a commissioner, right?
1: It's still alleged. These investigations are still ongoing. Yeah, but it's just worker safety.
0: Yeah, so they tied the guy and flogged him now.
1: Under really, really not so great circumstances.
0: And
1: he died. And we'll be giving you updates as the investigation continues on that matter. But Vice President Kashim Shettima is back to Nigeria after the United Nations General Assembly. He returned after the 81st United Nations General Assembly in New York. Shettima left Abuja on the 20th of September to lead Nigeria's delegation to the annual international gathering. According to the statement by Stanley Kwocha, Senior Special Assistant to the President on Media and Communications, the Vice President delivered President Tinubu's national statement during the general debate. During the visit, VP Shettima delivered President Tinubu's national statement at the general debate when Nigeria renewed its call for the reforms of the UN Security Council demanding permanent African representation fairer global financing, stronger climate support, and deeper multilateral cooperation. Yeah, so Shettima is back in Nigeria.
8: Yeah, what I love Shettima in that summit was where he actually demanded for 2 seats for Africa in the United Nations.
1: Yeah, United Nations security, because we can't be talking about the security of the world and talking about something as important as that, no African representative.
8: You're talking about Nigeria.
1: Yeah, no African representative at all at the UN Security Council, from Ghana to South Africa, no African representative. It doesn't make any sense. And it's just right for African leaders to call for representation. And we saw the president of Ghana also give an amazing, amazing speech. I'm talking to John Mahama. He gave an amazing, looking like in your typical Yoruba man with the Yoruba attire. And all that. So yes, I love that African leaders. We also saw Kenyan president, William Ruto, also talking. So yes, I love that our leaders are even more vocal.
8: Yeah, more vocal this time, at least representing and saying it the way it is. 2 seats for Africa, I think that would be nice if it's been considered. But how do we progress with that? That's another question I want to ask. Because these other nations are developed, they have the high level of technology, the high level of weaponry, and a whole lot of them. Do we Nigerians, or the Africans, as it were, can we stand the test of time, as it were, in the UN seats?
1: For us, it's more of representation, right? You can't be talking about issues that affect the world and some part of the people you are trying to speak on their behalf, they're not represented there. So they're coming from a place of hearsay. They're not coming from a place of experience. So for us, it's whether we're advanced and all that, just give us a seat for the sake of equality. That's what we are saying. One race should not be seen better than the other. You get me? So that's the goal here.
8: Okay, when you say one race cannot be seen, October 1st will be 66 years old. So far, so good. How will you say Nigeria has fared so far?
9: Yeah, for 66 years, Nigeria has been very, very... The most important thing is unity. We have been very, very united. And so far, we've not talked about division. And we've been moving forward, even if... the economy of the nation is a bit not stable due to the fight happening in Iran and the U.S. The Strait of Hormuz being locked for quite some time, and petrol, the price of petrol, it's very, very on the high side as we speak today. And of course, even with all of that, but the most important thing is the unity. You can now say that Nigerians are living together happily, and the country has been able to put together elections that have been very, very, very successful. And democratically, Nigeria has also been together and also been moving forward. But the major thing that our leaders need to look at the moment is how to ensure that the country is 100% safe for citizens and those who are coming in to invest. The president also need to look into that. And also talking about the economy, the president also need to do the needs for as regard economy of the nation. Also take a deep look of how to find a lasting solution on how to ensure that food, it's very, very cheap for Nigerians. Talking about roads, also to ensure that roads are more travelable for Nigerians to pass through. And so many other things, so many things. That's what our president, and that's what they should be looking at to make sure that Nigeria will be very, very great. Nigeria 36, it's worth celebrating for you to be alive. But we have so many other countries that's currently fighting. They are currently ongoing. You can't say that or in Ukraine. There's a war going on in Ukraine at the moment. That's been on for quite some time. Then also in Russia, we have a war in Syria, Iraq, and so many other nations fighting at the moment. But for Nigeria, it's calm.
8: Where is war actually? They can't be actually meaningful progress over there. They just can't be. But for that, we have to thank God for the relative peace that we are experiencing here.
6: Yeah.
8: Just maybe for this pocket of this banditry in the northern part.
6: In
8: some part of Nigeria. Of course, we understand it's a part of the mineral resources we have there. That is why. And of course, it's culminating into the general elections, which is coming up January. So let's see how it will look like. It's going to be a countdown from today till Thursday, the 1st of October, 2026. I remember those days way back where we used to, with our uniforms, so put on our stockings, so we march at...
6: You can still do that. You claim that you're not old enough for you to do that, so you can still do that. But no, you are a bit older than Nigeria, so today...
7: Shots fired. Come on, give him a comeback.
8: Yeah, Father, forgive them for they don't know what they're doing.
1: Think about it. I remember. I think my set is like the last guys who went to the stadium. Yes, for the match pass.
7: I don't think my school ever did.
1: My school didn't.
7: Ignatians. We're posh kids now, come on. We had our own special celebration.
6: Your school, let me tell you something about Ignatians. They don't allow their students out. They don't allow them to even mingle. Most of your events, it's always inside the compound.
7: Right. They worked on our creativity indoors.
2: There's an event that your school attended, but Children's Day match.
7: Things like competitions. I competed in essay writing competition. So
6: inside your school?
7: Not inside, like outside with other schools. We went out for competitions, but when it came to
6: school, like UPA, public schools or
7: other private schools. Okay. I think you didn't tell her
8: she's older than Nigeria.
6: No, those I things. All this kind of discussion not concern you. That's slate competition. You can leave back.
8: Patrick, we'll go to the ring.
7: Children really enjoy.
8: Matthew, who will set the fight for us? I want to fight my Patrick in the ring.
7: Yeah.
2: I'm gonna be a referee.
7: Does anyone watch that show where they fought in the ring?
8: I want to get Patrick down. I want to get Patrick on the stage, that kind of fight, no doubt, but we use weapons.
1: Use tools.
7: Chris is a Benin man. You can come with your physical weapons. He will come with his spiritual weapons.
8: All right, so let's move on this morning.
1: Let's move on, right? I don't know, Man U fans here. Your stadium, they started using your stadium for crusade.
7: Yeah. they blessed your stadium for you. So you should be excited ahead of your next season. Even after the prayer session, they're still going to lose their heavily. I'm sure they do have faith. But let's watch and see. The power of God has been moved strongly.
1: but big shout outs to Pastor Jerry Eze.
7: That was really heavy.
1: 80,000 at the Old
7: Trafford.
1: I heard 80.
6: I'm a thousand people.
1: And it just shows how Nigerian gospel. And we saw Dunsi Oyekon, all the big names, K-Strings, and everybody just came out and just celebrated God, basically, at a stadium where normally we would go and watch football matches and all that. But now we're talking about God and all that. So, yeah, it's a big win for Nigerian Christianity.
7: There was a little, what do you call it now, squabble on Twitter. Did any of you see it? Where a popular skit maker
1: said
7: something about the...
6: No, go on.
7: Say. Okay, he commented on the post and was like, lost people.
1: Lost people,
7: LOL,
1: yeah.
7: Lost people. And then people started replying him. Because he posted pictures of his brother's wedding, right, on Instagram. And they were standing in front of the church.
1: Yeah.
7: So people were like, if you're insulting Christians who went to pray, what are you doing in front of a church? Hope you did not enter inside. And then, you know, and then people just started coming for him, his career, you know, your failed skit maker.
1: Nah, he's a sports.
6: Who's
1: a
6: skit maker?
1: MC Lively.
6: Mm-hmm.
1: MC Lively.
6: Come on, just let us know the
7: name. It's MC Lively. So apparently, it seems he's now an atheist, because for a while he's been putting out content that, you know, is against, you know, Jesus and the faith and all of that. So people really came for him, like Christians really came, but like, the double standard is really sickening, right? Because if they were to use that same stadium for a concert by Davido,
1: it's or, area, or yeah, they are,

0: was made. Okay, CAF has cancelled Edo Queen's penalty shootout victory over Ampem Dakoa ladies in 2026 CAF Women's Championship Champions League WAFU B qualifying final after ruling that the match was not completed in accordance with the competition regulations. The Nigerian champions defeated Ghanaian counterpart 4-1 on penalties after the final ended 2-2 in Ouagadougou on September 5, a result that appeared to have secured Edo Queens their WAFU B title and the zone's qualification ticket for the 2026 CAF Women's Champions League proper. And the ruling was secret to Ampem Dakoa official complaint to CAF, challenging the decision to proceed directly to penalties, arguing that the regulations required extra time to be played before a shootout could determine the winner. CAF has now upheld the protest, while the governing body determining the referees who did not comply with Article 72, subsection 4 of the WAFU B regulations in the final game between the West's neighbors. And the provision required 2 15-minute periods of extra time to be played when the result in a final game remains. The tied after 90 minutes penalties are only to be used if the scoreline remains level after an additional 30 minutes. And consequently, Edo Queen's 4-1 shootout victory has been annulled, and the final will resume from the 2-2 scoreline with 30 minutes remaining for the winner to be determined.
1: I don't understand. I have my suspicions on that. Is that election? Is that ringing in the football?
0: It is what it is.
2: It is what it is
0: because it's football. Football, it's just like your normal football. I'm sure they didn't play the extra 30 minutes. I didn't follow up on that match. The only thing I didn't follow up on that match.
1: Just end the game.
0: The only thing I observed was that the game, I knew that Edo Queens won that particular tournament, and that was my delight. But I didn't follow up on that. But if the extra time wasn't played, I think they need to do the needful.
1: Extra time as in how?
3: No, after the 90 minutes, right, there's supposed to be an extra time. It's supposed to be an extra time, 30 minutes extra time.
1: Yeah.
3: After you finish playing 90 minutes. Yes, 30 minutes extra time. So maybe that's what the Akwa Dakoa ladies are
0: saying. That's what they are protesting. You have to play extra 15 minutes, extra 15 minutes, and that's what football regulation is all about.
1: Okay.
0: So that didn't come up. So that's the essence of the protest coming from the Ghanaians. We have other stories. Okaiben challenged security agencies to restore order at the city center. And we have Edo Special Court to deliver first verdict in the kidnapping case on September 29. And Okaiben promises 100 million naira grant to Uwelu spare parts traders and road reconstruction. Lastly, Edo government assures refund of pension contributions to DBS pensions. And that's what you can take from the Nigerian Observer of today.
4: All right, let's head over to The Punch with its punching headlines. APC chairman reject Wike's coalition, demand defection. 2027, again, NDC or Obi Kwankwaso camp lock horns. Federal government seeks fresh $1.5 billion World Bank loan. Ogun police nab 11, recover 25 debit cards. We talked about that earlier. All right, panic as Ogun teenager declared missing after 8 days. Man allegedly mistaken for cultist killed in Ogun. Police arrest two over killing of officer's wife in Gombe. LASMA impounds 84 vehicles as miscreants attack personnel. Ogun businessman protests alleged dropping of charges against suspects. And on business, food beverage firms lead Nigeria's real investments with $375 billion. Ruto hastens process as Dangote vows bigger

0: Kenyan refinery. And moving right on to politics, Arigbe Shola loved Tinubu more than anyone, says Adeyeye. INEC has no candidates, no party, and that's coming from Amukbiton. NDC Southeast leader denies threatening Rep's candidate. 2027, APC Youth Group pledges 20 million votes for President Tinubu. Stop twisting Catholic law on godparenting, Suludo's aide tells obese supporters. And on sports, why Ronaldo missed Portugal's victory against Norway, and that's coming from Coach George. Messi scores 76th free kick goal, moves within two of all-time record.
1: Did you see that goal?
0: I didn't watch it, but oh my goodness.
2: Can we move on? That's continue.
0: That's the greatest of all time. That's
1: what continue now. That's the best goal. That's the best goal ever. No, did you see the goal?
2: The yard.
1: Have you seen this goal?
2: I've not seen it, but I'm just...
1: Let me show you.
2: If it's free kick.
1: No, let me show you.
3: Continue with your paper now.
2: Other stories, I think.
0: Okay, moving on. Calf, just hold on.
1: It wasn't just a free kick.
0: He's going to show you the free kick.
1: I'll show you the free kick.
0: Let him show you some
3: legendary stuff. Please, can we get more stories, please? get more stories?
0: CAF reverses Edo Queen to Wafubi victory. We talked about that already. Now, on entertainment, something spectacular happened yesterday, or was it 2 days ago now? Nollywood breaks Guinness World Record with 51,000 person movie screening in Lagos. Who saw that on the news? That was really exciting. I mean, that's a really big one for Nigeria. I was really excited for the...
2: What was it crazy about this Guinness World Record thing? Everybody
0: come on, it's a beautiful
2: thing. Everybody wants to
4: trust me. Trust me, before now, they have
1: overflogged
2: it. Yeah, like everybody wants to break a record.
1: Everybody wants to break a record.
0: But then not everyone who tried to break the record actually it did. Breaks. So
1: we'll definitely break it on our money show. The longest breakfast show.
2: I saw one, right? The longest hour to finish a Capri Sun, I think it's 12 seconds. So there 12 seconds or 9 seconds.
1: I'll break that one.
2: I'm working towards that. I'll break that one.
0: It just took the straw.
4: But
1: I can do 2 seconds.
4: I'm actually excited that we are breaking Guinness Book of Record, because I remember back then in secondary school when we go to the library to check out magazines and we get to Guinness Book. And in fact, there are very, very few Nigerians who broke Guinness Book.
1: Did you say 12 seconds?
2: Yeah, 12 seconds.
1: That's too long, bro.
0: 12 seconds.
1: That's too long.
4: Okay, Patrick, how many seconds?
1: I will do 3 seconds for you. Except it's something I don't like.
0: We're trying it tomorrow. Bring one.
2: Continue.
1: 12 seconds.
0: Okay, but really, just like what Joseph said, right? Back in the day, we had just very few Nigerians there in the Guinness World Records. We had just like AY, who I think did the longest. Was it the longest hours doing a comment?
1: No, not AY. That's Ganduki.
2: Ganduki.
0: All right. But AY has one too.
2: I can't remember.
0: And then DJ Obi also did the DJ, then Kaffi, the dance.
1: And then Chef. The Chef, she has two.
0: That's Hilda Bassi. That one is even
1: she has two now.
0: She has three.
1: Three, okay. Right. I know the last time I was counting, it was two.
0: Yeah. All right. So, let's move back to the papers. So, yesterday, Nollywood actually broke the Guinness World Record for the highest number of persons at a movie screening at the same time.
1: Their
0: target was 50,000, but they made 51,000 something. I think 51,200 and something. But the official number, they just say 51,000 person movie screening in Lagos. And
1: who counted?
0: It was really beautiful. The Guinness World Record people are the ones that they had to register before entering. They had to register. So, yes, the records were there. So, yeah, I think that's a really big one for Nollywood. Shout out to them.
2: But the movie has to be sweet, yeah. But speaking of the Capri Sun thing, right, as of May 19, 2026, the Guinness World Record for fastest time to drink a 200 ml Capri Sun is 6.99 seconds, achieved by Andrew Otoff of Germany in Augsburg. The record had previously been 8.02 seconds. held by Faiz Nea in 2023.
1: As well, you said 12 seconds.
2: Yes, no. I think it was the third one before the pressing of 8.02 seconds. Now we have 6.99 seconds.
4: So we're going to break it. Matthew Ajaka, breaks
1: I'm very sure I can do 6 seconds.
0: Okay.
2: I can do 6.97. So I'll break the 6.99.
0: Okay, so talking about AY's record, right? It wasn't for comedy. It was for his movie, his 2017 movie, 30 Days in Atlanta. So it apparently was one of the films with the highest domestic gross earnings in the territories of Nollywood, Bollywood, and Hollywood at the time. Mm-hmm. So yeah, that was what his record was for. Okay, moving on from that. Celebration promotes Nigerian culture, attracts diaspora tourists. And that's coming from Yeni Kuti. Mr. Macaroni surprised me with 1 million naira after our film. And that's coming from the veteran Peter Fatomilola. Have we seen the, did we see the appraisals of Mr. Macaroni online? Did anyone see
2: them?
0: But so many people were coming out to talk about the different times he had.
2: Came out, talked about
0: how
2: a lot of people, even random people just came on.
0: Yeah, done giveaways and so many beautiful stuff for people. And people are just coming out to appreciate him. And I think it was really beautiful. I didn't know Ogogo was battling health issues. And that's coming from Peter Fatomilola as well. And finally, on entertainment, Kiss Daniel is saying why I took a break from music. So apparently, he just dropped a song, I think.
2: Yeah, he did. He's dropping an album.
0: You know, someone said, said something about him finally remembering us and all of that. And the person said, I guess the album really made you busy. You had to pause for a while. And Kiss Daniel responded, I paused for my mom, not an album. I lost her this year, but I got to keep moving for the rest of the family. Sorry I came late this year. And to Kiss Daniel was saying, condolences, accept our condolences. May your mother's soul rest in peace. And that's all we have on the Punch newspapers this morning.

0: All right, let's move over to the Vanguard newspaper, where we have CBN probes banks restriction of customers' access to Forex account. CBN probes bank restriction on access to Forex accounts. Electoral Acts, Supreme Court ruling unsettles PDP opposition candidates. Supreme Court ruling unsettles PDP opposition candidates. Let's quickly take a look at that. The Supreme Court restoration of key provisions of the Electoral Act 2026 has opened a fresh legal front over the nominations of some People's Democratic Party, PDP, and other opposition candidates ahead of the 2027 general elections. With the Apex Court's verdict, other parties affected include the Social Democratic Party, SDP, Allied People's Movement, APM, People's Redemption Party, PRP, and a candidate of the Upper Progressive Congress. The judgment does not automatically disqualify the affected candidates. Rather, it restores requirements that could expose individual nominations to legal challenges where evidence shows that membership, registration, or nomination procedures did not comply with the law. In its unanimous judgment of September 24, 2026, the Apex Court restored Section 77, Subsection 5, Section 77, Subsection 6, Section 77, Subsection 7, and 84, Subsection 2 of the Electoral Act, holding that the provisions were not inconsistent with the 1999 Constitution and setting aside the earlier Court of Appeal decision that had that voided. Okay, moving on to other stories in the Vanguard newspaper. Residents, doctors give FG 2-week strike notice. The resident doctor gives federal government a 2-week strike notice. Messi on target again, but Miami downed by Columbus. Messi on target again, but they lost the match.
1: But he was on target.
0: But they lost.
1: The most important
0: your target was not good enough.
1: But you know definitely he will get the Ballon d'Or.
0: Messi, no, he's not getting the Ballon d'Or, right. Please.
2: And you're right. Not come out again and say, he rigged it, he rigged it.
0: He rigged it, he rigged it.
1: How?
2: How?
0: It's fine. Let's, okay. Israeli forces kill October 7 attacker filmed abducting couple. Israeli forces kill October 7 attacker filmed abducting couples. NIMET forecast 3-day thunderstorms, moderate rains across Nigeria. NIMET forecast 3-day thunderstorms, moderate rains across Nigeria. Taylor Swift set new record at MTV VMAs. Taylor Swift sets new record at MTV VMAs. I understand Lagos thoroughly. This is coming in from Hamzat. I understand Lagos thoroughly. Hamzat is saying this. Shettima returns to Nigeria after Ongar 81. Super Eagles land Bissau ahead of AFCON 2027 qualifiers. Super Eagles defeated Madagascar 2-1. It was very unimpressive. I don't know, Patrick, did you see that game? Super Eagles and Madagascar.
1: Yeah, I did.
0: Very, I don't know. It was
1: very, very boring.
0: Very, so, very unimpressive match.
1: Yeah.
0: But we got the 3 points.
1: Boring game, but we got the 3 points. That's the most important thing.
0: Yeah.
1: The most important thing is to see that we are seeing some new Eagle players, new breeds coming up. And we're looking forward to have more. Let the old ones, let them go. And we need new Eagle players, new ones, new players. And they're very, very young and vibrant. Not players that are a bit running sluggishly. Because African football, it's now moving to a new dimension, yeah, whereby you see underdogs. You see underdogs performing very well. We saw what Cape Verde played at the World Cup. Even playing against Argentina, you saw what they did. It was very, very... surprised the world as regards football. So I think Nigeria need to go back to the drawing board, get new set of players, go to our local leagues to get fantastic players and new breeds of players that we emerge as the new Super Eagles players.
0: Moving on to other stories. White House releases list of products U.S. China could tax less. White House releases list of products U.S. China could tax less. Only God can settle conflict between Tinubu and Arigbesola Adeyeye. Only God can settle conflict between Tinubu and Arigbesola. Knowing how close they used to be, yes, only God and settle their conflict. That's what Adeyeye said. Electoral Act, Supreme Court ruling on settled speedy position candidates. We said that before. 2027, non-release of 371 billion naira So INEC threatens polls. Articles, local government area still voted APC recently. Yelawada dismisses ADC's relevance. 2027, Articles, local government area still voted ADC relevance. Tinubu's re-election bid, why Kaduna is more crucial than Lagos, Kano, Katsina, and Rivers. If you want to get more on that story, get a copy of the Vanga newspaper. Tinubu returns tomorrow. Marks independence anniversary in Lagos.
1: Yeah, he will return tomorrow after the
3: working leave
1: because they were expecting him to return over the weekend, and he later moved and said he'll be coming tomorrow. So we'll be looking forward to have the president back, because there have been rumors moving around as regard the health of the

0: to motorists to because trust me, if certain filling station is selling at one four generally. If a certain filling station is selling at 380, you'll find queue at that particular station because it's very important.
1: Naira.
0: It's very important.
1: You see
0: to
1: the
0: people.
1: Same thing.
0: No, trust me, it's important to drivers. Very, very important to them.
1: The same thing now. Alright, are you done with the papers?
2: Yeah, you're done with the papers.
1: Alright. Alright, let's quickly take your reactions. You know the number, 090-4436-2225. Got some reactions right here on okay.
0: Who observed the flooding in rivers? I saw lots of floods
2: I
0: in
2: saw
0: the river. Crazy. Yes.
3: It is bad.
0: It's very, very bad.
3: It is very bad.
0: No, even with the roads and bridges and all that in River State, you can find that kind of flood. It's crazy.
1: All right, good morning to everyone in the EBS, in the Empire family. I'm Louis Texan from Time Ceramic in Tessie. Mass shooting at a bar leaves 17 people dead, 15 injured in South Africa. That's what happens when guns are legalized in a country with little or no regulations and control. There will also be cases of mass shooting and violence. Imagine if guns were legalized in Nigeria. And it's heartbreaking. So many innocent lives lost in just a few days. South Africa needs stronger action against gun violence and criminal groups behind those attacks. Praying for the victims, their family, and everyone affected. Prayer Conference 2026 as thousands gather at the Old Trafford Stadium in Manchester. What God cannot do does not exist in a country where what government shall do exists. Then you will fly back to darkness, potholes, and insecurity. And you are feeling Nigerians using prayers to replace responsibility. Indeed, build faith. Love you guys. That's coming in from Louise, texting from Time Ceramic right here in Benin City. All right, let's take this call. Hello, good morning.
4: Good morning, gentlemen.
3: Good morning,
4: Tom. Good morning, my brother.
1: Good morning to you, sir.
4: Yes. First, I want to thank God for waking for being a very good democratic embarrassment to this nation. When I tell you people we are not civilized, rather than listening to reasons, where I'm always saying this, people come from emotional angle. In a civilized democracy, who is wicked to hold the whole nation to ransom? Democracy is not how much you are able to disorganize the system and get your political selfish interest. When democracy is in action, you are always interested doing that which you know will promote the good interests of your nation. This is why you are described as a patriot. Do we have that in Wiki? The answer is no. How on earth can somebody who still be supporting what Wiki is doing? Will Wiki allow his own children to destroy his home? The answer is no. Then how come? Somebody who is a jail lawyer, you see one reason when I keep on saying that educated people, they were number one problem before the issue of political leaders. Because from these people we elect, who becomes a leader, who we expect to be so civilized and do that which is right and make sure our country goes well in the direction of greatness. But fortunately, this is not what you have in our country. Every day, we keep on hearing news that we will make you to hate this country. There is nothing like standing up for your country, doing that which is right. There is nothing wrong in defending your country because God who sent all of us to this country wasn't blind. He knew very well that we can develop this country. That was why he sent all of us to this country because he saw America, he saw Japan, he saw Germany. He didn't send us to that place. For anybody to think that you can destroy Nigeria and run to another country, that's not what democracy is all about. Good morning and God bless.
1: All right, thank you, USA. Thank you so much. I just want to say good morning, EBS Morning Drive crew. On Nigeria as a revival nation, are we reviving the physical bodies or the souls? Or what are we really reviving? Because most happenings in Nigerian society at present are not acceptable to moral standards compared to many other religious nations.

0: Thank you so much. We got your message. Let's quickly take this one. I said, good morning, morning drive. I love your program. Keep it up. Presley from Ego. Presley, thank you so much. All the way from Ego. It's Ego this morning. I got this one again. Quite a lengthy one. Good morning, my people of EBS. Thank God it's Monday and on poor market day. Well, today is the Ogbeni market day.
1: Today's the Ogbeni market.
0: Yeah, today's Ogbeni market day, yeah. Wike to head the campaign for Tinubu re-election in Abuja and Rivers. That is his own business and doesn't concern well-meaning Nigerians. He's just playing a chameleon game. They've been in two parties at once. Jesus said you cannot serve two masters at once, and that is what Wike is doing. Very bad of him. Yes, Governor visited our market, Welu Moto Spare Parts, last week and made many promises, mostly repairing Wasuta Road, which have been in bad condition for long. We are waiting to see his promises fulfilled. I believe that Edo Queens will beat their Ghanaian counterparts again and still qualify to play in the AFCON Women's Champions League. Nice one from Ultima. The great Welu Moto Spare Parts Market in Benin City. Well, ultimately, I think your government promised 100 million naira, Abi. Yes, 100 million naira too. Yeah, I said they should form cooperative and to assess the money. Okay, all right. Moving on, we got this one on weekends. He seems to be contesting more than the president. He should consider his help to Rabi from Ovia. Okay, let's take the first one. Say good morning, ABS Morning Drive crew on Nigeria as a revival nation, as we revive the physical bodies. And so, what are we reviving Nigeria? Because most happenings in Nigeria society at present are not acceptable to moral standards compared to many other religious nations around the world. And Wike, he seems to be contesting more than the president. He should consider his health. Rabbi from Ovia. Thank you so much, Rabbi.

0: Yeah, hello.
1: Hello.
0: Hello, good morning.
1: Hello, good morning.
0: Yeah, good morning.
1: I'm calling for Benin. My name is Adenomo.
0: Adenomo.
1: Hello, can you hear me?
0: Yes, we can hear you.
1: Concerning what you are saying, that's a question. In this Nigeria, Christian is the problem of Nigeria. You understand? I've already looked it in a different angle. Do you know what I say this time? They tell my father alive, when they call me, I used to meet everybody here. If you open your door for granted, hello, if you open your door for granted, nothing will happen.
0: Yeah.
1: If you put, nobody will go to church at that time.
0: Mm.
1: Nobody will go to church and say, okay, I'm going to look up for this, but I'm going to look up for that place. Nowadays, now, it's when Christians take on. Somebody fear match you. Somebody fear a time or so. The way they talk anyway because of Christianity, not tradition, not nothing. They all use our faith or another thing. See the way our Nigerian people, they are like our youth, they are like company. You know why? Christianity, we just do not scatter this Nigeria. I don't feel like to you. Because most of the way they come, they're not the Christian. They be Christian, look at it. Okay, or you people now, in your church, and at this school, you will see attendance. You shouldn't feel attend the school. Go look at it. You see the fear attend the school. And they ask you. So most of them, see what they preach. Now some people say don't donate blood. Later they come say they donate blood. Now they don't say don't money for begging. Now Christians kill this country. I don't understand. They kill this country and they tell the truth.
0: All right, thank you so much. Thank you. But we're not quarreling, my brother. Now we're quarreling. Yes, God just want to say good morning to you, all morning drive crew. Well done, praise. I love you. Who be this now?
2: Still on a Monday morning, praise.
0: Who be this now? Where's Matthew?
2: Love on a Monday morning.
3: I love on a Monday morning.
0: No, wait. Let me finish this. Say good morning to you all, drive crews. Well done, praise. I love you. Don't love somebody. Don't. I beg you. God bless you all. Keep on the good work, Mrs. Odufa. It's a woman.
4: Hi, Mama. I love you.
2: You can love her. You can love her. It's good to have a love on the morning.
0: Mrs. Odufa, good morning to you. I wanted to think maybe is that same guy again.
4: That's guy. What I asked him
0: No. Okay, you know the name, Seth. Now watch out. Hello.
5: Hello, sir. Good morning, sir.
0: Good morning to you.
5: My name is Omodarapo. Omodarapo. Calling from Adua.
0: Omodarapo. Ekaro.
5: Yeah. Ekaro, Baba.
0: Bawani.
5: Ajire,
0: I had to put it alone.
5: Hey, Baba. Hey, sir, you get with the answer for this ring road. You say I won't talk.
0: Okay.
5: Because it's where Governor banned the ticket, banned Agbero. But I'm not sure they choose the community with people where they observe this thing. Because now, this is all obvious. These people, they will run for local, they collect money for front of PBN, front of Rogota or.
0: Yeah.
5: They run for local motor like you see money for their hands, bunch of money. They will disturb drivers. May governor just look that thing, may check and may look out where this is not obvious now. Don't obvious for every year, all the holy growth. Yeah. I swear, maybe they look for that thing, sir. Yeah. I beg, may governor look through that thing.
0: Okay. Thank you so much, my brother. Yes, the activities of some towns that they are doing good actually is appalling. Truly, if you really go through that area, most times even as early as 7:30 in the evening. Not even I'm not going to the AM now. In the evening, you see buses packed everywhere, and of course, no control. Everybody's just doing themselves. According to my friend, you're just doing. I don't understand. Just want to understand that there should be a regulatory agency that can come in there and see how they can help.
5: Hello, sir.
0: Yeah, hello, good morning.
5: Yeah, this is JB Dennis of the man.
0: JB Dennis, good morning.
5: Well done, sir. Yeah. You see, lot of very good. The government already put agency there. There's a task force that is supposed to be in charge of that thing. All this illegal collection supposed to arrest them. CP or the biggest man is the one that is charged. So the problem now, he should do it because government has put it there to make sure some of those things are caught. But the way the peace is now, he should not tell those people is not capable to do that work. That of a wicked. I don't really know the offense that Ewike committed that everybody is condemning him. Now, he supported Mr. President, and he did not say that he is a member of APC. And he worked for Mr. President in 2023. That's how they reward him and give a minister of SCT. Now, he still said that he's going to support Mr. President. Then the governor forum now said that he should come. If he don't come, does that mean that he's supporting Mr. President? If you don't feel the candidate is no PDP, I don't know why we Nigeria are reason. Some of us, we are politically ignorant. That's why we are saying what we are saying. That's just my contribution.
0: Okay. Thank you, JB Dennis. This one says, presenter, your show is making my day. I am tuned from Ekiadolo, Prophet Dr. Jude Jama. Yes, it's almost time for us to draw the

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1: My people, I salute una. The voice when they listen to the voice of Chief Iyabiye Taishi. Waiting be that your problem. Will make you put on for jaw. You t say hope don't lost for you. Don't let your enemy laugh at you. Because the greatest challenges where enemy they take the confront human being now to give you that discouragement. If they don't send that spirit of that discouragement for inside your mind, meaning say everything will come tire you. You will talk, say, you don't go Mr. A, Mr. B, you don't take medicine. The thing don't work well. Why medicine not they work for inside your body? You're supposed to ask you that question. You're supposed to ask yourself that question. Why they work for others? Why you know they work for you? Which kind of spirit you will carry will be say medicine not they work for you? You have to ask yourself. No anybody will be say God create with two heads. You know, they don't create you with two heads. Why medicine not go work for you? That is why you have to come and see Chief Iyabiye Taishi. The name where sickness they hear will be say sickness they panic. You have to come and see me. You get challenges for inside your body. Will be say you don't carry waka. You don't take Mr. A medicine, the thing no work. You don't take Mr. B medicine, the thing no work. You be man or woman. Will be say when you go toilet like this, now so blood, now you the shit. Or sometimes I say you go the shit kata, you they get severe waist pain, something even drop for ground for you, na problem. You dey get general body pain. You dey get severe stomach noisy. Body dey pepper you like say they take pepper rub all over your body. For you to walk out from one pole to another and a problem for you. Or you be man will be say you know they feel peace. Well, your peace go come they make sere. Or if you want even peace, you go they feel burning sensation when you want to peace. Or your peace come they divide into two. Or your peace come they yellow. Or you come they experience pain when you want to urinate. All these things na problem will be say naturally you're not supposed to be inside our body system. But when you don't the experience that, waiting they cause them. When you see Iyabiye Taishi, we will let you know. Or you be man again. We be say, you know, they feel do well as a man. Your wife, they complain all the time. You day house, your wife, they complain. Say, this man a lazy man. All these things, you know, supposed to happen for inside our body system. You have to turn yourself to man. Don't turn yourself to woman. You know, be woman for house as your wife be. You have to be man as a man supposed to be. You be man, we be say, you the guest pain your lower abdomen. You dey get severe pain in your waist region. Or you be person where be say, you can't dey wake up in the midnight, you dey piss more than 6-7 times. Sometimes 4 times. Your mouth can't dey bitter. Inside your body can't dey hot. All these things na problem where be say, you're not supposed to dey inside our body system naturally. Waiting they cause all these things. When you see Chief Iyabiye Taishi, we go let you know. And we go provide solution for you. Because no any sickness, before God go create any sickness, he don't already create herbs where we say we will take the tackle that particular sickness. Don't give your life to sickness, because sickness is our great enemy. If you give your life to sickness, small, nice sickness, they drop person leg, they enter inside grief. And sickness where we say you no go get solution, may God no let us get that kind of sickness for our life. Because no how where we say human being no go sick, but we need to find solution. We need to pray for the one where we say go get medicine, go get solution. We will not pray for sickness where we say no go get solution. You will be man or woman where we say you don't suffer for sickness. Sickness don't turn you to old person. You will never old. You can't old pass your age. Now sickness now in the cause. If your body know the function the way it's supposed to function. Come see Chief Iyabiye Taishi today. So if you won't see me, our address for Benin here, we therefore, you don't win up by Mobile Filling Station. 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We therefore Benin Auchi Road for Urora. 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Uye Edo Street. For Uye Edo Street now we there along Benin Auchi Road for Urora. Now there we there now. 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I repeat 08034102250. 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
2: Hello, my people. You woman like me, for any of your health-related problem, I'm here with my husband.
1: My phone number is 081-33-59-3927. Once again, 081-33-59-3927. We are not a jack of all trades, master of none. We specialize in the treatment of only man problem, which is weakness of organ, that is inability of a man to stand, to act, or to perform as a man. And our research has made us know that we have a lot of things that can make a man not to perform as a man or to act as a man, like long-term infection, too much.

0: that is all that matters. Love me and love me. Don't love me when I am lonely, but just love me truly. Yes, truth is so beautiful. Yes, truth is powerful. Truth is penetrating. Yes, welcome to the program Pillow Talk. Of course, I'm not very much alone. I'm with the man of the round table in the house. Gentlemen, how are you doing?
1: Okay, good evening, all wonderful listeners out there. It's a great day, raining day. It's been raining all day here in Benin City. I don't know about you at your end, but it's been raining cat and dog over here. And I'm great, I'm good, I'm nice to be on set tonight. And I'm excited to be on set with Savvy Loverboy and
0: The Terminator
1: tonight. God, I wish they can see you tonight.
0: Oh my God.
1: He's ready. So I just want to encourage our listeners out there to stay tuned. We have a lot of things to talk about and come and have a wonderful ride tonight. Thank you.
0: All right, Savvy. Yeah. How you doing? Radio Lover Boy, aka Terminator.
2: I'm good. All right. You guys have given me a name.
0: Why would you dress this way?
1: he looks like someone who is going for Mission Impossible.
0: Honestly.
2: Just like you said, it has been a rainy day. It's been cold all day. I don't want to come here and, you know, come under the AC and then you understand. So I had to, you know, come prepared for the AC. Good evening, everyone out there. You know, it's Pillow Talk. We're here again to, you know, discuss about, you know, everyday challenges of, you know, relating with people, relationship, and so on. So stay tuned, guys. We have a lot to say tonight.
0: All right, yes, we have a lot to say tonight. You can actually got that response from gentlemen of the round table already seated around here. Yes, it's the program Pillow Talk. You know, there is this talk from the specific quote I so much love, this quote by Joke Siva. Yes, I said, true love is not tested when everything is fine. True love shines brightest when life becomes difficult. EBS Radio 95.7 FM. I'll be right back.

0: Yeah, I need your arms around me. I need your arms around me. I want you to love me from morning to night, from night to morning. And that simply means that she needed a love forever. Yes, I was actually saying something here. Yes, a very pretty quote from Joker Siva. He said, true love is not tested with everything. And our true love is not tested when everything is fine. Yes, a true love shines brightest when life becomes difficult. You know, gentlemen, you will agree with me that the very moment we actually got admitted into school, I'm not talking about the university, I'm not talking about the polytechnic, I'm talking about the secondary school. Yes, we are given the uniform to put on, right? That yeah. simply means that we are ready for the cycle of education.
1: Sure.
0: We were taught by various teachers who handled different subjects. Government for the XX, integrated science for the GSS. But I don't know how, what type of name they called it now. Yes. But we're given this, you know, the subject. But then an exam was conducted to test our ability. Some actually failed the exam. Some passed the exam. According to our English teachers in those days, would say that we all came out in rainbow color. But some of us actually came out in rainbow color. And that defines that we are students. Which simply means that studentship is not by word. Yes, it's defined when the student has successfully gone through the process of education called exam. I'm going somewhere. So the same with, let's look at the illustration of a gold. A gold is actually noticed to be, firstly, a gold doesn't look like a gold, right? It doesn't simply look like a gold. But when that same gold goes through fire, or that dirty thing goes through fire, then you begin to see the crystal-like brown, the brownish crystal-like nature begin to be born because of the process of the flame that the that once upon a time thing that was dirty has gone through. Then it becomes a gold. It will be named gold because it has actually gone through that processes. So that is to say that love cannot be love until love is faced with challenges. You agreed with me?
1: Yeah.
0: You know, yeah. You see, today we'll actually be looking at something we're looking at right now. We're looking at, can love survive without money? Can love survive without money? Because, you know, how about when difficult times comes and what you think to be true would not actually become true? What about if that love is actually challenged when it's faced with hazard? But I come again, can love actually survive without money? I'm throwing the question to you before we actually go down. Can love actually survive without money? True love. Can true love survive without money? But sometimes we say that we don't really need money for love to survive. It's not really true. Savvy, do you have anything to say?
1: Well, Joseph, you have painted a very realistic picture, because this is where many relationships find themselves. Yeah, two people can genuinely have love for each other, but eventually life asks them questions that emotion cannot answer. Understand? You know, when there's no money, there's a serious challenge.
0: That's true.
1: It's a very serious one, a serious that I would say is the most serious challenge of love.
0: Mm.
1: Yeah. If you don't have money, there's no money in your life as a man or as a woman,
0: mm-hmm.
1: there's no money and you still have certain people around you. I think these people are the most genuine people. You understand? They are ready to face struggle with you.
0: Yes.
1: They are ready to fight with you. They are ready to build with you. If you are not showing them money as a man or a woman, you're giving them something to believe in. It means they believe in you. So if you have people around you when you don't have money, these people are so, so genuine. They love you so much that money cannot change that. Because you can't tell me you don't have money and at the end of the day, there's no other person that doesn't have money that he can meet, that he can build with. You understand?
0: Okay.
1: So if you have this kind of situation in your relationship today, this is to everyone listening out there, and certain people are still around you. You have to hold them strong.
0: Mm-hmm.
1: You have to hold them strong. Definitely love can survive without money. But I still think it stands the test of time. You know,
0: yeah.
1: It's just a matter of time before you start seeing people changing their mind about certain people. You know, I can't keep believing in something that I'm not seeing. You understand? But then it can survive. It can survive. But I still believe it still have a limit. There's a limit to it.
0: Yes, Daddy Savvy, there is a limit to everything. Because when everything is going well, almost everybody knows how to love. Right.
1: Yeah.
0: Yeah. You know, when there is money, when the bills are paid, when the cylinder is filled up, the gas cylinder, when the fridge is full, you know, when the weekend is beautiful, when your partner can take you out, and when you can afford the things you have always wanted, you know, you can easily look at each other and say, baby, I will be with you
1: mm-hmm.
0: forever, right? So but what happens when forever becomes expensive, right? What happens when the person you promised to love suddenly cannot provide the life you imagined? What about when those flashy cars are no longer there? What about when you can no longer throw that magic? Can you still stay with that person? So, Dejo, J-Love. Yes, so, you know, your listeners are actually waiting for a certain amount of this case. Like, look, you know, we watch cartoon, right?
2: Of course, yes.
0: Yes, Beauty and the Beast, right?
2: Mm-hmm.
0: You know, Disney production. Giving a very, very beautiful picture on her life
2: of a prince
0: getting married to a very dirty, poor, stinking poor girl in the street, right?
2: Yeah.
0: Is it applicable? I'm going somewhere, right? You understand what I'm trying to say?
2: Yeah.
0: Is it applicable to now? We're talking about, can love actually exist without money, right? Can love come in without money? Is it possible? Now, Radio Lover Boy have actually given its own, right? That when you find such people, you need to handle them strongly.
2: Yeah, you have to hold them closely and tightly.
0: But illustratively, coming down to, according to the Benin Agbona, right? Is it really true that love can exist? True love can exist without money. I was actually looking at a picture of our fathers in those days with our mothers when they were very young, with this pop afro, you know, this pop afro, and with this white earrings and this Mary Celeste skirt, right? Celeste skirt, you know, under the tree, with our fathers with this trumpet-like trousers, you know, approaching our mother. They stood, and our father then had bicycle by the side, and our mothers just give that beautiful smile. Hey, that kind of life. There was no, I don't want to mention names of cars anyway. There was no expensive cars then, right?
1: Yeah.
0: But why? I'm throwing it again. Can love actually exist? Okay. True love. That's what I'm talking about. Can true love exist without money?
2: Okay, I'm going to start from back in the old days. Our forefathers and our mothers who were in love, they centered their love around three things:
0: okay.
2: Comfort, safety, and provision.
0: Mm-hmm.
2: So if the man could provide for them, make them feel safe, make them feel relevant, they will settle and go, okay, this man really loves me genuinely,
0: mm-hmm.
2: regardless of, even if he doesn't have the entire millions, like we've seen scenarios of the other man who has heaven and earth, has a bigger farmland, more crops, and so on and so forth. And she settles for a man who just has a small piece of land behind his back,
0: okay,
2: farming, and has a small crops he harvests at the end of the month,
0: okay,
2: or the year, feeds himself, but there's just this something, the spark she sees in him. She sees someone who has a future she can walk with.
0: Okay.
2: She sees someone who has who she feels safe around, who she feels loved, and who she knows that he cherishes her a lot. Yes, there's this man, this guy is all over me.
0: Okay.
2: He goes AYF for me. But bringing it down to this generation, I would say scale 1 to 10 money.
0: Yeah, money.
2: Yes, money.
3: The root of all evil.
2: No, it's not the root of all evil. It helps to spice. It helps to give, like I was saying, money in this generation, yeah. Scale 1 to 10, 8% of the population, they believe money controls love. They don't think love controls without money, they cannot do love.
0: Can you actually explain that?
2: Okay, for example,
0: yeah,
2: I met a girl,
0: yeah,
2: you know, back in those, okay, I won't say back in those days, like 3 years back or 4 years back, you can walk up to a girl and tell the girl, babe, I love you, I feel safe around you.
0: Mm.
2: I feel you're the love of my life. Okay, I may not have enough resources, money now, but this is what I have. This is the prospect I have. This is where I'm going to. She just sees, and you know, the girls,
0: yeah,
2: lady,
0: in those days,
2: even in present time, they know there's a particular, this guy has a future going somewhere. And this guy, leave future now, money division now. He has money, even if there's no prospect future ahead. But as far the guy has the money,
0: no,
2: as in now,
0: yes,
2: they don't mind settling for the guy.
0: Okay.
2: So, a guy cannot go and meet up a girl and say, babe, I love you, and I not get money now, but let us see, let us build together. The girl go say, guy, if you not get money, hide your face. But that's the mentality that is happening or trending in our society because of how the pressure from family members, pressures from peer group.
0: Okay.
2: They see their female friends go out, come back with iPhone. What is it? Pro Max? What's the latest iPhone now?
0: Okay. 18,
2: okay. Oh, sorry. 18. The latest brand of gadgets.
0: Yes.
2: The latest brand of gadgets.
0: Yeah, sorry for
2: and,
0: that.
2: Yeah, sorry. Yeah.
0: Yeah.
2: And they feel, oh my God, how did he get this? Oh, be there. Be wasting your time on that Osakmama that does not
0: have a
2: bicycle or have something. And Michael has a lot of things. So I beg, they waste your time. I go for Michael. Even though say love not day, but one day, love good day. So it's a lot.
0: It's actually a lot because I could remember then things was possible then, right, at the point. But why is it not possible now? That's the question I'm simply asking. Why the soul didn't change? Because I could remember I can just buy a stick sweet for a girl and the girl is She's okay right now. It's not possible. Why?
1: You can't say it's not possible. It's possible. Come on.
0: Okay.
1: But I would say majority of the relationships we see these days, they are built around money.
2: Yeah.
1: Yeah. The root of the relationship is just money. You know, especially when the girl is from a home that's not well-to-do.
2: Yeah.
0: Okay.
1: You understand? So they believe a man can change everything in their life just at a go. You understand? But it's not always like that. Yeah, because if you look at our society now, in this country, Nigeria, in Africa, majority of young people out there who are ready to go into a relationship and get married, they are struggling. Young men,
0: because you know gentlemen, you see, what is true ought not to be conditioned. It's supposed to be free from conditioned. But why is it that but if you look at it right now, is it possible for love to pay the bills? Is it possible for true love to fill the gas? Is it possible for love to pay the school fees? Is it possible for love to build the house or put the roof above the head?
1: Love cannot pay school fees. Come on.
0: But
2: love, yes, can strengthen both parties and come to a common ground or an understanding that they build their home and build other areas of their lives based on the foundation of love, and from love they understand each other better. So if I'm in a relationship and within center our relationship is on money. Ah, guy, akbabola. You got. If you don't have money, shake body, do this, just one. No, it's. I would say like minds attract. First of all, if I am a money. Of course, I love money.
1: Yeah, everyone loves money.
2: Answers some things and does a lot of things for us. But if I am centered around maybe having a girl who has all the prospects intact, figures and everything, so on and so forth, those things warrant money to maintain. So if you not get money to maintain that kind of brand, you cannot go for it. Cut your coat according to your
1: exactly.
0: Okay.
2: Cut some weight. In fact, if they sew, there should be no, there should be tickle allowance.
0: Yeah. Okay.
2: For maintenance.
0: Now you're trying to tell me that the only way you can experience that kind whereby love can exist even without money is by cutting your coat according to your cloth, by choosing the kind of a friend of mine. We actually had a WhatsApp conversation on WhatsApp call, and he said low life girl. She described it that way, that moved with a kind of low cost girl in order to get that kind of experience. Is that what he's trying to
1: Yes. Let me come in here. When I started, I've not really talked about my relationship life right out here on the air.
2: But let me touch it.
1: Let me touch it now. When I started my relationship, this current one I'm in, I was jobless.
0: Okay.
1: Go on.
0: All right.
1: I was jobless. There was no hope.
2: Wow.
1: But I had to start the relationship with this princess. Why? Because she was always there. She has always been there. We've been friends for 5 years.
2: Whoa.
0: Okay.
1: Yeah. But when we started the relationship 2 years ago, I was jobless. I had nothing. Right?
0: Okay.
1: But now the case is different.
0: Yeah.
1: The situation has changed.
0: How did you do it?
1: You understand?
0: Yeah.
1: So you have to look around you. I know it's easy to notice all the flashy girls around,
0: okay.
1: The ones that mm. likes expensive things, mm. the ones that want to show off, you understand? They are easy to see. You can find them everywhere.
0: True.
1: But look around you.
0: Mm-hmm.
1: Look carefully.
0: You can find true love.
1: There are people around you that that will not cut your neck.
2: I won't shave your head, Apollo.
1: Of course.
2: Boy.
1: They will not pressure you.
2: Apollo, yeah.
1: You can build with them. You understand?
0: Okay.
1: So, in the middle,
0: you can only find true love. I'm trying to re-echo what I said. You can only find true love when you find the right person that is not aligning with your fantasy, right? Because you met with your angel.
1: Mm-hmm.
0: Forgive me, right? Forgive me, because I happened to meet with her anyway.
2: Okay.
0: Yes. Mm. Yeah.
2: It's okay.
0: That is truth. So I happened to meet with her. Yes, it's true. Now, how they grew, there was no form of exuberance, questing, right? Both of them aligned.
1: Yeah.
0: Now, if he is saying, if you ask him this question, can love exist without money? He would definitely say
1: yes.
0: I
1: would say yes.
2: Oh, yeah.
1: Because I'm inside something like that.
0: Right now.
1: It survived the test of time, the test of money.
0: But how possible? Okay,
2: like,
0: why?
2: It's possible.
0: Okay.
2: It's possible because at first it was love. It grew beyond love to something bigger because she saw he had, okay, this guy loves me.
0: Okay.
2: Okay, other than love, she saw plans.
0: Okay.
2: She saw he had futurist plans. He
1: has potentials.
2: Yeah. He had dreams. Mm-hmm. He has plans. He has purpose. He has a goal. He had to meet at different instances. He had to meet social goals. He achieved those goals and it was productive.
0: Mm.
2: So if I walk up to a girl and tell the girl I love her, I'll take her to the sky and moon, up and down, everywhere and anywhere. And I don't have anything doing.
0: Mm.
2: I'm sitting. Morning, afternoon, evening. Oh, babe, I'm taking to the sky. The next morning, I'm taking to the sky. Every single day, I keep telling her I'm taking her to the sky. And there's no physical or realistic goal or plan on ground.
0: To take you there.
2: In fact, the love will disappear. If I love no go vundeke, it will just... It'll disappear like that.
1: That brings us back to where we started from.
2: Yeah.
1: What I initially said, I said, there's limit. There's limits, you know, if you are promising someone that you're going to take care of this person and you're not telling the person, you're not showing the person how, you're not giving the person, this is what I'll do in order to take care of you.
2: Yeah.
1: It's going to, definitely the love is going to disappear.
0: All right, guys. Now, I actually have a purpose before moving down to a very true life story here. But then we'll go down to a brief musical break before coming down. Now, it is not possible for you to get clean from a dirty environment, right? Or it is not possible for you to get clean water from a dirty pond, right? Because I'm using his illustration, right? For you to get true love, or get that kind of circumstances where love can exist even without money, is to choose right. Because we wouldn't say that in our father's days, right?
1: No.
0: Okay, we wouldn't say in our father's days, right? In our father's day, we never had this kind of women who were also exuberant.
2: They were there too.
0: They were there too. They were there.
2: They were there.
0: They were there too.
2: But it's not us.
0: You understand? So our fathers then actually looked beyond the flashy and know what they need, and they went for our mothers.
1: Yeah.
0: And that's the reason why we still give a thumb up to our mothers. To those who have fathers then.
2: Sure.
0: Right now. To those who don't have fathers. And they would remember how their mother stood by their father, even in their dying days. That's a virtuous woman. right? So it existed, but it just it all bounced back to volition, your choice. What are you choosing? Right? You are choosing skyscrapers behind and skyscrapers at the front, and you are looking for love to exist with that money. Impossible.
2: Yeah, true. That's true. I met somebody over the weekend, and she was driving, and we're just going out, and she was sharing an experience of how her neighbor got to meet somebody online, and they started dating, and they got married, and the guy all of a sudden wants to now file for a divorce. Okay. This, that, blah, blah. And she was she was shocked. You that is having like a small job.
0: Yeah.
2: You are going to chase somebody that is way, way, way, way above your league. 3 or 4 times above your league.
0: And you are looking for true love.
2: You are looking...
3: Only one week. You have to work for like 3 months.
2: 3 months, Ken. So, three months, Ken. 5, in fact, 1 year.
4: All right.
2: We are still saving.
4: Okay, so if you...
2: So buy one, it's not with the Wigo, the one strand, just a little touch.
0: Well, in case you're just joining in, this is Pure Talk. We are talking on a controversial issues. Yeah, asking the question, can true love, we are not just saying love, can true love exist without money, right? And you already, if you have... kind of respond to these questions, then you would definitely call. But then we want to simply go on a musical break right now. We'll simply be right back. 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I am Joseph Ikuda, and with me are
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1: My phone number is 081-33-59-3927. Once again, 081-33-59-3927. We are not a jack of all trades, master of none. We specialize in the treatment of only man problem, which is weakness of organ, that is inability of a man to stand, to act, or to perform as a man. And our research has made us know that we have a lot of things that can make a man not to perform as a man or to act as a man, like long-term infection, too much of urinating, stress also can result to inability to perform as a man. How do you know that you have this problem in the body system? It's when you are having the symptoms like pains when you are urinating, pus may be coming out when you are urinating, pepperis in the private part or all over the body, or mucus may be coming out during urinating, rashes and itching all over the body or in the private part, severe headache all the time, or sometimes you will see sore in your private part or all over the body. All these things can make a man not to perform as a man if it's not well treated. Visit Baba Tunde Raji Fasola, aka Stand Well Well.
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1: 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And by the special grace of God, you will not remain the same. All your whole hotness of the body all the time, weakness of the body, especially in the morning, difficulty in walking, you will see you will not be able to walk from 1 kilometer to 1 kilometer. All this can make a man not to perform as a man. Movement of warm, like arm and biting all over your body, you will see your stomach will be shouting, making a noise, guru, guru, all the time. And if you eat little food, your stomach will just swallow. To eat another one will be difficult. Or sometimes you will see your anus is coming out when you go to toilet. Or it can come with red something when you go to toilet. All this can make a man not to perform as a man if it's not well treated. Visit me, Baba Tunde Raji Fasola, aka Baba Stand Well Well. Baba Stand Well Well.
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1: 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By the grace of God, you will not remain the same. We have one medicine that we first of all give you. We call it Ajegun. Ajegun. This medicine, when we give you, it will make any medicine you take to work perfectly in your body, and you'll be able to perform as a man. Don't be a newspaper reader in the night when you're supposed to perform your duty. Don't allow your madam to carry your property, your beautiful garden, go meet another man. Come and collect Ajegun, and we will make you to become a man. And you'll be able to do chiki-chiki with your madam. Your madam will be able to cook better food for you, because if you cannot do chiki-chiki with your madam, your madam will not happy with you. Come and meet me, Baba Tunde Raji Fasola, aka Baba Stand Well Well.
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1: 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All this can make a man not to perform as a man. 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
1: Benin City. Sickness will not be our portion. Thank you and God bless.

0: Yeah, welcome back. We so much appreciate your patience. You know, I will always re-echo this, that a very tasteful food need money, right? So that is why it is actually suitable for us to go on a commercial break, because commercial is important. Yeah. And that's the reason why, it's very important. And there's a reason, it's very important that program like this need to be sponsored.
1: Oh yeah,
0: yeah.
1: We are open for sponsorship any day, any time. We are here for you.
0: That is it. All right, gentlemen. In case you're just tuning in, we are talking about the existence of true love in the absence of money. Is it possible for true love to exist without money? We actually doing an extensive discussion on it, and we discovered that. It all boils down to your choice, the kind of woman that you choose, right? When you choose right, you would experience and be a benefactor of such circumstances, or you can give a perfect answer to that question. Because there are some men, you know, a good woman would not be extravagant, would plan with you, would be contented with what you give to her, sure. Right? Would not be ready to pieces your money without the money getting back to you, right? It becomes you spend money without profit, without getting any profit in return. That is the way it is. All right, right now I simply have the story to share while we're deliberating on this. You know, you see, there's this young woman named Amara. You see, there was this particular young man called Daniel as well. So, what happened to them? When they met, Daniel wasn't rich. Far from it. Very, very far from it. He had no flashy car, no expensive apartment, no fat bank account.

0: you meeting a lady for the first time, sir, what brought you to that person? It's not for you to tell her how you love her or something, but the next thing, you want to tell me that you have money. And probably I'll take care of you, I'll do this one, I'll buy this one. Daddy, this is me begging, holding plate, begging for money. That's the thing I've told them. Okay, the moment you start that one, showing that yes, you can do everything, you can provide, you can do that one. And there are some ladies out there that, okay, you say you can do this one. I let's start from there now, because already that is what they do, they want. And then you start on the road, no money again. The next thing, Baba, in the beginning, I wait till you start, that you say that money won't use. You a dog, oh yeah, nah. Money no deal, love no deal. And it's not supposed to be like that.
1: Okay.
0: You're supposed to, if you want to love, let's love the music. And I believe we still have people that love, like true love.
2: Yeah, so I'm here. We are all here.
0: That is, if you build the relationship on love and if you get the right person. The way you get the right partner,
3: yes.
0: No matter what the person stands with you. And I believe if there is love, even in times of problems, it is that love. They say love conquers every, you know, that is still in
2: this. Yes, yeah. Love conquers all
0: but
2: things.
0: But with that love in relationship or in marriage, you see somebody will stand. You stand by you. And you will be your, we continue to encourage you. You can do it again. You can do it. It's because of the love. For the moment, that relationship is due to money. After your hand, you go down, bro. That's the add on leg out. They'll start telling you, they don't want me to suffer. That is because you build the relationship on money. And it's supposed to be, it's not supposed to be like that. So please, ladies and gentlemen, out here, let's go back to our 444 fathers and 444 grandparents, anyhow.
2: Thanks so much, Miriam.
3: Okay. All right. Okay, we know we...
2: She has a lot to talk about.
3: Now, gentlemen.
2: She has depth.
3: You see, we were actually discussing then, there was this lyrics of this music by Peter Omwaka. You know, we are talking about in those days it was not like that. In those days it wasn't like that. How many of you have heard of this track, Ayomosi? God. Have you ever calmed down? That is it. No, you see, if you have watched that video clips during the early 90s then, right? When I watched that video clips, it was a young woman, you know, was in the car with her boyfriend, right?
2: Mm-hmm.
3: And the car broke down. And the young woman stepped out while the man was busy walking on the car. Another flashy car came, showed up, and the girl hopped in. And that was Ayomosi. Right?
2: Yeah.
3: Now, what am I trying to say here? Look at that scene. It was then. It reflects.
2: It showed.
3: Because we are children. We are still younger, right? Mm. But our parents were old of those age then.
2: Yeah.
3: Right? That is to say that even in our father's days, we had some people like that.
2: Yeah, we still have people. We had those people. Yes, we did.
3: Yes,
2: like this song says, if you marry a tomato driver, I don't care. Yeah, if you marry. So, those are. I think maybe because of the way the gravity of the economy has mounted a lot of pressure on society. So the money is. It's alarming.
3: Mm. No.
2: It's alarming. I don't know.
3: The quest, gentlemen of the round table, the quest for money enormously, that is where it is wrong. Now, there are some men who have women who quest for money, right? Mm. But they don't request for money beyond the limit of the man. They are contented with what the man gives to them. And that makes love, because this is true love. It is not the gari, right, that keeps the person fat, right? It is the peace
2: yeah.
3: of mind that love contributes that keeps those people happy and they're getting fine.
2: Yeah.
3: So, let's take that call.
2: Yes, let's take this call. Hello, good evening. Tell us where you're calling from.
4: Yeah, good evening.
2: Welcome to the show.
4: Yeah, this is the first call before. Yes, I guess I should be the first caller before.
2: Oh, welcome to the show.
1: All right, welcome to the show.
4: Yeah.

0: What I want to say then, I have still saying it again that money aside everything in relationship or marriage. Even in our forefather, our grandparents then, those days they were using like a farm. When you have like a cast of farm, you can marry a lot of women, you can marry any woman you want to marry. Mm-hmm. But if that farm was not available there at that time, so I don't think that any woman will accept them to want to be first, want to be second, want to be third or fourth or fifth wife to a man at that time. So in everything, money is the root of everything, relationship or marriage. That's my contribution.
1: Thank you so much.
2: Okay. Is so money is the root of everything.
1: Message just dropped in.
2: Okay, let's check
1: it. It says, economic situation has a way of affecting human ethics, for good or for bad. Money has a lot of work to do in marriage. Without money, no strong love. Mostly when the man is not making it as expected, like David. So the person is saying that money is everything.
2: Or love.
1: We have another message.
2: Okay, let's check that message.
1: Says, good evening, my name is Okosi from Delta State. I'm from Sapler Road. Majority of women love money. Hardly before you see a woman to be there for you when you are broke. So men should boast honestly.
2: I simply counter that. Sevi?
3: Boast honestly.
2: No, it said most women, like women,
1: yes,
2: love money.
1: Yes.
3: Most, yes.
1: Yes, yeah. Hardly before you see a woman
2: before. Yeah. That is generally like women. No. There are women.
3: He's not saying there are no women.
2: Yes.
3: Yeah, but it's difficult to come across one. That's what he's saying.
2: Okay. Yeah. Okay. So do we have another message there?
1: We have a call.
2: All right. Let's see that call. Should be a different person or not.
1: Hello, good evening. Welcome to the show.
4: Hello, good evening.
2: Welcome
1: to the show. Tell us your name and where you're calling from.
4: It's Blessed. I just called back from Ekuma.
1: Okay, Blessed. Welcome back to the show. So you're saying...
4: Okay. Now, I also like to say this. You see, this thing of love without money, then money runs home and everything. Quite right, but I grew up and my mom used to tell me back then how she was with my dad. See, my dad was this kind of person that loved economizing. Okay. So my dad, if my dad bought a bottle of red oil,
2: okay,
4: he knew the exact day that they would use that red oil, that it's finished. Maybe if he bought it, he knew that it's going to finish in 2 weeks.
2: Yes.
4: And if by adventure that oil finished in 1 week, then throughout that week they are going to eat soup white without red oil. Oh, that was the kind of man he was. And with all these things, my mom was staying there.
2: Okay.
4: So when we grew up there, my mom was telling us this story. I asked her that, okay, why did she still continue with my dad? He made me to understand that it was for the love, not as much as how my dad were doing, that a lot of women told her she would leave the marriage, that the man is just suffering her. But because he loves the man and good, he understands the kind of man that the man was.
2: Good.
4: So I know that 99% of women would accept that nonsense. They will call it nonsense. But it was because of the love.
1: Thank you so much for sharing.
2: Why was it like that? The man met with a woman.
1: Akagom.
2: And knew. Come on, J-Love. I know that, yes, the Akagarites. Yes, the Akagamites. Yes, I understand. But the truth is this. The man was able to align with the woman because he knows the woman. And the woman was able to align with the man because the woman actually knows the man.
1: Yeah.
2: That is the reason. So they stayed, right? Yeah. You see, okay, how much do you have? I want to go to the market to buy, let's just say, a rubber of rice. Okay, I just have 3,000 naira or 2,000 naira with me. Is it okay? Fine, it's okay. Oh, okay, can I give you just 1,000 naira? Would that be okay? Yes, it's okay.
1: Yeah.
2: Do you understand? Now, whatever being given to the woman would definitely add up to it and get what?
1: Yes.
2: That is it.
1: Yeah, true.
2: That's the truth. Yeah. So what I'm saying is that...
1: reminds me of my mom. I'm telling you.
2: Look, everybody have choice. Because if I personally give a recount of my mom towards my late dad, you see, love was defined. Okay, let's give this when I say that it exists and it can exist. Who changed the value? Is it not human being that changed the value?
1: Sure did.
2: Okay, fine. Other things may change, right? But you shouldn't allow something that binds humanity to change just because you want to survive, and that is love. Okay, take for example, my dad got retired, yes. And it got a point. My mom was the only one handling the home. She paid the school fees. She did other things. But no ears hear about it. She supported the man. The man receives his pension. It was little. And made it up.
1: Yeah.
2: And the family was running. Love was sparkling, was dazzling. But why is it different now? Because we human beings changed it. Nothing much.
1: Okay, we have a message. It says, good evening, everyone. My name is Ifeanyi from Ebonyi State. Bros, no money, no love for now. Hey. Things don't change.
2: No, no, no.
1: No money, no love.
2: And J-Love. You see, no money, no love. Who is doing that word? Is it not a human being?
3: Yeah.
1: Mm-hmm.
2: Is she not the one saying it?
3: Mm-hmm.
2: What happened if she decide to change that attitude-wise? And put it into force, into work, to change the perception. The activity, the history of human civilization is caused by the human activities. I keep saying this.
3: And you are the one that is looking for the extravagant spenders.
2: That is it.
1: Go on. Okay, message from WhatsApp before we take a call. Let's take
2: this
1: call.
2: Let's see this.
1: Chicken has been buzzing. Hello, good evening, welcome to the show. Oh, mine.
2: All right.
1: It is gone. Okay, what's the message? Good evening, guys. Happy New Week. For me, it is not good for a guy to toast a woman and presenting money from the beginning because such relationship wouldn't last. Let's take this call. This guy has been calling since
2: okay,
1: I don't know.
2: Okay.
1: Hello, good evening, welcome to the show. Turn down the volume of your radio set.
2: Thank you very much. Now,
1: hello, please, when you're calling, turn down the volume of your radio set and move a little bit away. Move from the radio set.
2: Turn it off.
1: I don't know the comic I speak. I don't understand. Please.
2: No. Okay, now, gentlemen. Now, you said the message you were about reading.
1: Good evening, guys. Happy New Week. For me, it is not good for a guy to toast a woman and present money from the beginning because such relationship wouldn't last. Even if money needs to come in, but she should be that lady that have to accept the guy. We will all know that you need money to run a relationship, but it shouldn't be the talk about from the beginning. If you are trying to woo a lady and she is not even asking for money, you should borrow leg. Wait, if you are trying to woo a lady and she's not even asking you for money, you should borrow leg and run.
2: Why? She's not asking for money, you should borrow leg and run. Now, look.
1: Richard.
3: Wait. Is there any reason there?
2: There's no reason there. Okay, now, look. Look at it.
1: Mr. Richard, please. Do a continuity because you're confused.
2: Okay, now, he's trying to say that he doesn't exist.
1: Yes.
2: That's what he's saying.
1: Yes, true.
2: But look at it. I met with a young girl. Yes, I met with her and she walked up to me and she became closer to me. And my instinct started asking her, I said, why are you with me? Look, calm down. I kept asking, you have not really defined the reason why you're with me. Why are you with me? Why do you love me? I just love you. Why do you love me? I was sensing something. And it got to a point, what I was feeling inside actually came up. I did not show up that I want to spend money. I never said, I want to spend money, I want to take you to this place, I want to take you to, what is it called, to different outing. I was not doing that. I kept my mouth shut. Do you know, one day she told me that, please, honey, you see, my parents are actually asking for your presence. I told them about you. And do you know what? When you are coming to my house, get to the market, buy loaves of bread, buy this, buy that, and put enough money in your pocket. I said,
1: Now you go.
2: Now I got the answer. Why are you with me? It's because of the money. You understand?
3: Yeah.
2: You see, you may not ask, you may not present yourself that you have the money. The character goes show.
1: True.
3: Mm-hmm.
2: There is no how. She was being tailored, designed by the orientation of the man on how to run down men, on how to look at men, using men as investment.
3: You know, some parents these days, because they were not able to make it during their time, they made the wrong choices, or maybe they made the right choices, but they didn't like that's the kind of the kind of situation they find themselves, you understand? So they want their children to get it right in their own perspective, in their own mindset. They think getting someone that has money is getting it right.
2: True. That is
3: so
2: it.
3: I call that the poverty mindset.
1: Sure,
3: yeah.
2: True. So you can see where everything is coming from, because I actually draw that because he said that even if you don't have to meet, even when you don't tell a woman that I want to take care of you or I have money to take care of you, she'll definitely bring it up.
1: Okay, sorry.
2: She'll bring up that guy. Even then, she disappeared.
1: Sorry, let's take this call. Hello, good evening.
0: Hey, good evening.
1: Yes, welcome to the show. Tell us your name and where you're calling from.
0: We can from imagine a lady saying that if I want to pick a man, I will go for a senator, I will go for a senator, I will go for the presidency. How can that lady be with a commoner or date let us say a taxi driver? The quest of money for the women is on the high side. Thank you very much.
3: How many senators do we have in the country?
2: Look, let me tell you, that is why we said
3: compare it to the number of women.
2: Yes, choose the woman the same way you choose a coat according to your cloth.
1: Tiamatira.
2: Yes.
1: Hello, good evening. Welcome to the show. Good evening, welcome to the show. Tell us your name and where you're calling from.
5: Okay, my name is General. I'm calling from Adoa here.
1: Mr. General, welcome to the show. So say your thoughts.
5: Thank you very much for this program you people are just talking about this evening. I really appreciate it.
1: All right, thank you.
5: It's to women, men, and also to women. You understand? Mm. There's one caller that said you want to, if you see a woman for the first time, you say, I don't know, I will take you up that, I will do this. Actually, we the men, we are the one that's creating those problems for ourselves. That make true love not exist. Mm-hmm. You understand? I'm a victim of it.
2: Okay.
5: God says I'm a victim of it is this. When I saw if I saw a lady that I like so much, maybe if I tell her who I am, where I had the way things are, there's no money or whatever, maybe she will not follow me, you understand? So I would like to lie to her that there is money. Actually maybe there is money way. I'll say okay, don't worry, I'll take care of you. You know, women of nowadays, that's what the life wants. Well, that is what they want to hear. They want to hear you don't have anything. So just tell them you have money. Even if you borrow a car to come and chase her, and she will be happy. She doesn't want to know who owns that car or not. So the real fact is that true love exists, and true again is like true love. It doesn't exist when you don't have money. But if you have money, that's where true love exists. And it's not good for us to carry money first, you understand? So there's true love. So don't use money to start your love. So by the time you start using money to start love, you have problems. So just show real love. This is who I am. So if she likes you, she will follow you. If she don't like you, you will just let it go. You understand?
1: Yeah.
5: So that's right. Uh-huh. So that's my contribution.
1: Thank you so much. Thank you so much for sharing.
2: True love exists.
1: So love yeah.
2: Can exist without the strong attachment for money. So without strong attachment for money. You know what? I'm just saying this because I've seen it. Because to the point that I have to lie. I have to lie. That whole comes. You see, my salary is not actually coming, you know? You're not expecting a salary anytime soon. There's an issue somewhere, right? I have to paint this scene. My dear, this woman stayed put. This woman stayed.
1: Wow.
2: I tell you, she stayed. We ate rice without meat. In fact, There was no spies on it, but we ate. We are satisfied, we are happy.
1: Yeah.
2: And don't get me wrong, I eventually blowed it up that I was just simply lying.
1: Oh.
2: Right?
1: Okay. The guy who sent the message prior to now sent a follow-up message to what he meant.
3: Okay.
1: He said, what I meant is that from the beginning, a lady asks you for money from you, you should borrow leg and run.
3: Oh, wow.
1: Thanks.
3: Now we understand what he's trying to say.
1: So okay. We have another message.
2: Okay.
1: This WhatsApp message says, okay.
2: Yeah, all right.
1: Good evening, Double Joe. Most women these days stays irrespectively of whether the man had money or not. Those days, okay. Most women those days stayed irrespectively whether the man has money or not.
2: Okay, why?
1: Okay, you know what? They bear with their husband and make sure their marriage stands the test of time.
2: No, I don't believe that.
1: But now, many ladies want the money. Mm-mm. Although some ladies still know their value because they know what they want. Mm-mm. We all have.